0: final points in a possible peace deal have been approved by all parties, and said the time and place of the signing would be announced shortly. The US president has on dozens of occasions over the last few weeks said a deal is just a day or two away. I'm Nick Harper in Washington.
1: Workers at iron ore giant BHP's Port Hedland sites have voted in favour of protected industrial action. Jamie Smith explains.
2: The Electrical Trades Union says a majority of workers endorsed the ballot on work stoppages after 6 months of failed negotiations on a new enterprise agreement. It means workers can now go on stoppages for up to 24 hours with 5 days' notice. Chamber of Commerce and Industry WA Chief Executive Will Goldsby says the action would inflict significant economic and reputational damage. BHP says it has contingencies in place and rejects the assertion by the ETU that its representatives stonewalled negotiations. A date hasn't been set for workers to down their tools. Jamie Smith, Perth.
1: Experts are warning Australians not to rely on artificial intelligence when submitting their tax returns. In some cases, the technology has been found to reference outdated legislation in its answers. RMIT Professor Angel Zhong says AI could use people's personal information to train itself.
3: AI can also use your data to train themselves and then integrate that when they answer other people's question about tax return.
1: New research shows children starting secondary school are at the greatest risk of social media distress. Lee Harrison has the details.
4: A landmark decade-long study by the Murdoch Children's Research Institute has found the dangers of using social media for 2 hours or more a day were the greatest for students aged 12 to 13. It looked at the behaviour and mental health of 1,200 children and found it was especially harsh for girls. For every 100 females in this age group, there were 11 extra cases of poor well-being and severe depressive symptoms a year down the track compared to friends who were on social media less than an hour a day. Scientists at Deakin University say the start of puberty for girls often means they're more sensitive to peer approval and exclusion.
1: The Australian dollar is buying 70.4 US cents. This is Air News. The 2026 FIFA World Cup got underway overnight with a win for the co-hosts Mexico. Air Sports' Graham Davis reports.
5: There was plenty of drama in the opening game of the World Cup that produced more red cards than goals as Mexico had a comfortable 2-0 win over South Africa. It went ahead in the ninth minute through Quiñones before Stioli was dismissed after bringing down Gutierrez in the 42nd minute. Midway through the second half, Jimenez added a second before two more red cards. Suárez's dismissal saw South Africa reduced to 9 players before Mexico's captain Montes received his marching orders from the Brazilian referee in the 90th minute. Graham Davis for Air Sport.
1: In rugby league, almost of the focus has been on Mitchell Moses' bid to be fit for Origin Game 2. There is another blue under an injury cloud. Centre Casey McLean is yet to train with the side as he strives to overcome an ankle complaint. Hooker Appy Curacao says the young Panther star isn't giving much away.
6: You speak to Casey, you're not going to get much for him. He's a bit of a space cadet, to be fair, and you just talk, it's pretty funny having conversations with him, but yeah, I've got no clue how his ankle's gone either.
1: Last night, the Rabbitohs belted the Broncos 48-6 to begin round 15. And at AFL, Adelaide have thumped the Western Bulldogs by 57 points at Docklands last night. The game was decided in the opening quarter when the Crows exploded into a 47-point lead, kicking 9 goals to the Bulldogs too. Australian Independent Radio News.
7: Good morning. 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
8: Good morning, Jeff, and good morning to all our who I'm thinking will be frozen listeners today. Here's what's happening weather-wise today. Now, it's becoming cloudy with winds being southerly 15 to 20 kilometres an hour, tending southwesterly 15 to 25 kilometres an hour. This is throughout the middle of the day and then becomes light as we head into the late afternoon this afternoon. Now, there's no fire danger rating, but there's still a UV index of a 2 because the sun's always still out, so please be wary of that. And we'll have a look at what's going on for the weekend, and I think it's just continuing on being cold, Jeff, because it's got a maximum of 18 for tomorrow, for Saturday, with a shower or 2 and about 1 mil of rain. 16, minimum of 5, with then following on by Sunday having a maximum of 18, a minimum of 10, and about 15 to 30 mils of possible showers. Keeping in today though, 16 is what we're expecting across three towns today, being Bunbury, Busselton and Harvey. While Perth, if you're going up there, it's a little bit warmer than us, or more of us down here, expecting to reach 17, and Collie is the smallest of them all today, expecting to be reaching 15. But as for tomorrow, Jeff, get this, Collie's having a maximum of 16 tomorrow, and then a minimum of 0.
7: Ooh, cold.
8: Never seen that in a good while, but that's what shows we're in winter, while all the others are around 18 to 17 respectively. But we'll get onto that a bit later, because currently Collie's sitting on 6, so they're not frozen yet, but Bunbury and Busselton are just a little bit warmer, both sharing at 9.
7: And around our capital cities, Adelaide is expecting 24 and partly cloudy today, and then 19 and rain tomorrow. Melbourne, 19, partly cloudy, and then 17 with rain increasing. Hobart, sunny, 15 today, and then 18 and showers for tomorrow. Canberra, also sunny, 17 today, and 16 with showers tomorrow. Sydney, 21 with a shower or two, and 22 and partly cloudy tomorrow. And Brisbane, 23 with a shower or two, and 24 and a shower or two continuing. And Darwin, that's the place to be with your board shorts. It's going to be 33 and sunny for both today and tomorrow. Going to start off the last hour with Ram Jam. That's the name of the band. And this is their song called Black Betty at 7 past 8.

0: There you go. 1977, that song came out. It's 11 past 8 on Bunbury 103.7. It's now time for birthdays. If you're having a birthday today, happy birthday to you. I know my brother Ross is having a birthday, but he's all the way up in Broome, so he's not going to hear that. But happy birthday to him anyway. Who have you got for us having a birthday today, Slade?
1: Well, starting things off, we're going to kick it off with Tom Oliver, born in Hampshire, England, 1938. He's going to be 88 today, and I feel like a lot of the

0: He has also had starring roles in numerous other local TV programs, such as Bellbird and Number 96.
1: Which you wouldn't know.
0: I'll go with that. I'll pretend I do. Who else do we have, Jeff?
1: We have Warwick Kappa, who's turning 63 today, AFL player with the Sydney Swans and Brisbane Bears. The high-flying full forward played his best games with the Swans and in 1987 kicked a season-best 103 goals. He finished up twice as the runner-up in the Coleman Medal. And finally, what have we got?
0: Last but not least, Rocky Burnett, born in Memphis, Tennessee, 1953, and he's going to be 73 today. The US singer had multiple hits, including the likes of Falling in Love, and he's the son of Johnny Burnett, who is the best or is best remembered for the hit You're 16. But there is one hit that he had in 1980 that made number one in Australia, and we're going to play it for all the birthday people today. It is called Tired of Towing the Line.
1: And here it is. Oh,

0: Yeah, and if it's your birthday today, you don't have to toe the line at all. And happy 73rd birthday to Rocky Burnett with that song of his. And happy birthday to you if it's your birthday today. Now, today, this final hour, we've got some great music coming up. Slade, we've got The Turtles. Know them?
1: I think so.
0: They sing a great song. We've got Alesso, Diana Ross with The Supremes, Nancy Sinatra and John Mellencamp singing these songs.

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0: That's the Turtles, Slade.
1: There it is. I remember now. I think I've learnt them while I've been being here as well. But that was their biggest hit, was it?
0: One of their big... It's actually strange because their record company wanted them to produce a particular type of music and the band wanted to produce something different. And so they came up with this particular song, creating these weird lyrics and all these different chords, and thought, we'll give this to the record company and they'll leave us alone.
1: More like a pop song.
0: Yeah, and they said, wow, this is great. We've got to put this out there. And they did, and it became a big hit.
1: And now we're playing it here today.
0: Yeah, absolutely. But they still also agreed that it was ending. It ended up being a great hit, which it is. Listen, good morning, everyone. We've got Slade and Jeff here, of course, and this is The Breakfast Show, sponsored by Martin Burns Bedroom Furnishing. And guess what, Slade? It's their end of financial year sale.
1: Really?
0: On right now. Not only have they reduced prices on beds and furniture, but they've also got another 10% off on top of that.
1: On top of that as well. So big savings all around, really.
0: Absolutely. So don't miss out. Here's Lenny Kravitz, American Woman at 23 past 8.

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1: The Brunswick Bowling Club invites you to a wine and cheese tasting afternoon. 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That number again, 0447 317 457. 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
2: Diana Ross is here now, featuring her friends The Supremes, giving us the 1973 song Love Child. This will take us up to state news at 8:30.

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1: This is Air News West in Australia. I'm Lee Harrison. Workers at iron ore giant BHP's Port Hedland sites have voted in favour of protected industrial action. Jamie Smith explains.
2: The Electrical Trades Union says a majority of workers endorsed the ballot on work stoppages after 6 months of failed negotiations on a new enterprise agreement. It means workers can now go on stoppages for up to 24 hours with 5 days' notice. Chamber of Commerce and Industry WA Chief Executive Will Goldsby says the action would inflict significant economic and reputational damage. BHP says it has contingencies in place and rejects the assertion by the ETU that its representatives stonewalled negotiations. A date hasn't been set for workers to down their tools. Jamie Smith, Perth.
1: A group of domestic violence experts have told the state coroner it would be a profound injustice not to order a public inquest into the death of Virginia Giuffre. 16 researchers and practitioners have written to Ros Fogliani, backing calls from the Jeffrey Epstein accuser's family for an inquest. Ms. Giuffre died by suicide in her Wheatbelt home in April last year. The experts want an inquest to examine how police dealt with her case before her death. Four Department of Transport service centres are extending their trading hours to help tackle long wait times. From next month, the centres in Mirrabooka, City West, Cannington and Success open for an hour and a half longer from 7:15 to 5 o'clock on weekdays. Assistant Transport Minister Jessica Stoykowski says the changes follow a successful trial last year.
3: People overwhelmingly, 76%, preferred the opening hours in the morning because it gave them a chance to attend a DVS before going to work or going to school.
1: To sport now, Crows coach Matthew Nix has labelled their 57-point win over the Western Bulldogs last night as their best performance of the year. Dogs coach Luke Beveridge says Adelaide came out firing, dominating the first quarter to set up the match.
4: We beat them last time in Adelaide, and so they steel themselves for retribution, and they got it. They were impressive. We didn't handle their pressure. They clearly won the aerial battle. Nothing we could get going our way. The intensity of their pressure game, not being able to handle it early, was probably the most disappointing thing.
1: Meanwhile, Gold Coast has dropped veteran ruckman Jared Witts for tonight's clash against Geelong. And Katie McEwen has won the women's 200-metre backstroke at the Australian swimming trials ahead of Iona Anderson. Kyle Chalmers secured his spot at the Commonwealth Games by winning the men's 100-metre freestyle. This is Air News Western Australia.
5: Good morning. You're live and local with Jeff McNish and Slade Wright. And this is The Breakfast Show, sponsored by Martin Burns Bedroom Furnishing. Slade's got the weather.
6: Sure do. And it's still becoming cloudy with a couple of white winds throughout, with no fire danger rating and a UV index predicted to reach a 2, which is a real low. Expected today is 16 across Bunbury, Busselton and Harvey, while Colley is expected to reach a little bit lower at 15 and then Perth a little bit more at 17. But currently in the now, Colley is sitting at 8, while Busselton and Bunbury have both warmed up to 10.
7: Look out, Slade, here's Nancy Sinatra. These boots are made for walking.
6: Oh, yay.
7: Be careful.

0: There you go, Slade. These boots were made for walking. And she had her birthday just recently the other day.
1: Yes.
0: Turning 88, our Nancy Sinatra. And she had those boots in her wardrobe for 28 years.
1: 28 years, really? What'd she bring them out for?
0: Oh, she sold them in 1994. Doesn't say how much for, though. But they're still made for walking anyway.
1: And hey, it was for charity. So good cause for the good boots, right?
0: Absolutely, yes. 23-9, here's Alesso. Heroes we could be. Maybe.

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0: Electric Light Orchestra, telephone line at 13 to 9 on Bunbury 103.7. Good morning. You're live and local with Jeff McNish and Slade Wright. And this is The Breakfast Show, sponsored by Martin Burns Bedroom Furnishing. And it's their end of financial year sale on right now. What have you got there for us, Slade?
1: Well, Jeff, we do like our local talent over here at Bunbury 103.7. So here is a Mauritian-born Australian songwriter who now calls Perth, our own, his very own home. Aiming to write songs with lyrical content, we think he's hit the mark. Here is his John Paul Degay with his new West Australian song, Brother to Brother.

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1: The really, really free market is on at Milligan on Saturday the 20th of June from 9:30 to 11. 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

0: Duffy begging for mercy. Yes, let's hope that North Melbourne are going to do that tomorrow with the Eagles. Going to be a close game at Optus Stadium. Go the Eagles, and well done. Dockers have got a bit of a break.
1: Yeah, so they'll be on next week. That's it.
2: Good times to come.
0: Absolutely. Thank you for joining us for breakfast, Slade.
2: Oh, thank you for having me in the last hour. A fantastic last hour, I should say.
0: No worries. You'll stay on with Steve, of course. And then today we've got Peter Eisenhammer and Braden coming in for the Lunchbox Show. Going to finish off with John Mellencamp and Paper and Fire, which we're definitely going to need in Collie this weekend because it's going to get down to 0 degrees. Have a great weekend. Enjoy the sunshine today because I think there is some more rain coming. And Slade will keep you company and give you up-to-date weather after this. I'll catch you on Monday.

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1: Hello there, I'm Sean Bindley. The US President says a peace deal with Iran could be signed as soon as this weekend. He made the remarks after calling off a planned third night of strikes against Iran. Nick Harper has this report from Washington.
2: Most importantly, we have a deal that Iran will never have a nuclear weapon. So it's a big, very big thing.
3: Donald Trump speaking in the Oval Office just hours after writing on social media he had cancelled the scheduled strikes and bombings against Iran. He told reporters Iran's supreme leader had agreed to the deal without elaborating on what's been agreed.
2: The strait will officially open as soon as we sign, which could be soon, very soon, maybe over the weekend, in Europe.
3: Vice President J.D. Vance would travel to the potential signing, with President Trump remaining at the White House to celebrate his 80th birthday, watching mixed martial arts. Trump has claimed on dozens of previous occasions that a deal with Iran is close.
1: The UK Defence Secretary has resigned after less was spent on British defence programmes than promised, potentially putting AUKUS at risk. It comes just hours before he and Australian Defence Minister Richard Marles were scheduled to tour an AUKUS naval base together. Journalist Shashank Joshi says the budget black hole could be anything from $15 to £25 billion.
4: There are a series of commitments that have been made, and they cannot be made to fit together on the existing spending envelope. And by that, I mean F-35s, carrier strike, AUKUS, the next generation submarines, the GCAP programme, all of the munitions and other things that make an army ready and capable of actually deploying on the battlefield.
1: Hundreds of workers at BHP's Port Hedland iron ore hub have voted to strike following 6 months of stalled negotiations on pay and conditions. Electricians, boilermakers and welders are prepared to down tools for up to 24 hours. They're required to give 5 days' notice before striking. The industrial action could be highly damaging for the mining giant if the port has to close. BHP could lose millions in revenue every day. Pauline Hanson's chief minder says they know they're gaining traction. The One Nation leader will attend an event in Moonee Ponds tonight. Her chief of staff, James Ashby, says they're anticipating a rowdy reception.
5: That's more concern for them. That says to me we're getting cut through. When the filth come out and want to protest against One Nation, you know you're doing something right.
1: Police are searching for a woman's body after an alleged kidnapping in Sydney's northwest. Dusty Fitzpatrick has more.
6: An investigation began when the woman's car was found empty at Winston Hills a day after the 58-year-old was last in contact with her family. Following inquiries, detectives arrested a 33-year-old man along a fire trail in bushland on the state's south coast. He's been charged with murder and is due to face court today. The woman's body hasn't been located. Dusty Fitzpatrick, Sydney.
1: And a couple have been rescued after their car plunged into a backyard pool in Sydney South. The man and woman, aged in their 80s, were saved by the owners of the Grays Point home. These people say everyone acted quickly to help the pair.
7: I just heard this almighty huge bang, like an explosion of some sort. And all I kept thinking was, oh my God, my caravan.
8: And the car was sinking pretty quickly, so a couple of neighbours and I just grabbed the car.
1: This is Air News. The FIFA World Cup has begun with a 2-0 win for Mexico over South Africa. South Korea and Czechia will meet this afternoon. And in AFL, Western Bulldogs didn't stand a chance as the Adelaide Crows led at every break last night. Air News' Terry Daniel reports.
9: Jordan Dawson played one of the best quarters of his career as the Adelaide Crows claimed a 57-point win over the Western Bulldogs at Marble Stadium in Melbourne. Adelaide were absolutely outstanding in the first quarter, kicking 9-2, and the match was effectively over then and there. Dawson on Fox Footy says the team had a steely resolve to win this game.
10: You know, you keep rocking up in the right spots and you're keeping it simple with your teammates and you end up getting rewarded and you play footy like that. And thankfully we kicked straight. You can come out flat or you can come out with a real steely resolve and put them on the back foot, which is what we did, which I'm really happy with.
9: The final scoreline, Adelaide Crows 19-7-121, defeating the Western Bulldogs 9-10-64. Terry Daniel, Air Sport.
1: South Sydney have hammered Brisbane 48-6 during an emotional night last night. Jai Arrow given a guard of honour by his former clubs before ringing the South Sydney Foundation bell before kickoff. Rabbitohs 5-8 Cody Walker says Arrow has handled his MND diagnosis like a champion.
11: All the boys still putting shit on him, all that sort of stuff. It's hasn't wavered from him, but I think that's what he needs as well. Like, he needs a bit of normality in his life at the moment.
1: Australian Independent Radio News.
12: And a massive good morning and welcome to this fantastic Friday version of The Morning Show, sponsored by our friends over at Arctic Air, who are located in that station complex on Picton Road in Bunbury, with your two fantastic hosts for today on this Friday, Slade Wright and the gentleman over there who only goes by one name. What's that name?
13: Steve.
12: Oh, really?
13: Well, you said just one.
12: Say one. Okay, two names.
13: Okay, I'll tell them. Steve Ingram.
12: There it is. Steve, how are we looking weather-wise this morning?
13: I tell you what, the forecast for the rest of Friday, maximum 16, becoming cloudy. Winds southerly, 15 to 20 kilometres per hour. Tending southwesterly, 15 to 25 kilometres per hour. In the middle of the day, then becoming light in the late afternoon. The UV index is predicted to reach 2, which is low. Expect the temperatures in our region, Busselton and Harvey both looking for 16, Collie 15, and if you're off to Perth, they're expecting 17. Currently, it is 11 in Busselton and Bunbury, and a cool 9 degrees in Collie.
12: Cool indeed, because that's keeping on over to all the other cities around Australia, starting off with Adelaide, 24 is what they're having, which isn't cool, but it's still, I guess it might be cool. It's a bit warm, see how we go for the Friday, and then a bit of rain in 19 on Saturday. Melbourne then follows on with that 19 being partly cloudy for today, and then 17 tomorrow with rain increasing. Hobart not too far below off of that with 15 for Friday and 18 with a shower or two on Saturday. Canberra then follows with 17 and then a little bit lower at 16 with some showers increasing. Sydney having a shower or two across both Friday and Saturday with 21 for today and 22 for tomorrow respectively. And that's pretty much the exact same mirror onto Brisbane and just add one each time because it's 24 and 23 and then 24 for Friday and then Saturday with a shower or two. And then Darwin, of course, is the place to be, having 33 across Friday and Saturday. I don't think they ever see rain or cool or clouds or anything there, do they?
13: Not so much the cool and cloud, but yes, they certainly get rain certainly in the wet season. I've been there.
12: Oh, that's it. We know firsthand now. Now, it's 9:07 here on Bunbury 103.7, and we're going to start off with a song.
13: Are
12: a
13: we?
12: Cool song. A Carey song.
13: A Mariah Carey song.
12: Mariah Carey song. Here is Vision of Love.

0: Perry and Vision of Love from 1990. 11 past 9 on Bunbury 103.7. And if you've just tuned in, we're in the morning show now. We're in. We're on.
1: Absolutely. It's Freaky Friday today. Freaky. Stephen Slade.
0: That's it. And you already know what happens on a Freaky Friday. But for those who don't, it's just fun. It's just fun all the time. So starting off, we have fuel prices that'll be on in just a short while. And then shortly after that, a new segment that you've had on lately, Steve.
1: Absolutely. It's been very interesting too. We've had a great response from our listeners. That's our quote for today. We'll be reading the listener's quote that came in. We'll choose one from this week.
0: That they've sent in throughout the week.
1: Yes, absolutely. Well. Some really good ones too. Yeah.
0: So we're going to look forward to that just after, but that's all within this hour. Then the next hour, after 10 o'clock, birthdays and homegrown history.
1: Well, we all know about homegrown history, don't we? Yes. That's the bit that I love.
0: That's it. It's going to be so good. And then lastly, after 11, we're going to get into the music quiz, courtesy of Buckingham Quality Butchers, of course. Now, Steve, question that's always on everyone's mind around this time, is it a carryover or does Slade get to give away today?
1: Well, I tell you what, Slade gets to give away today.
0: Yes.
1: I'm having nothing to do with selecting it today. It's up to you.
0: So all the blame is towards me. That's
1: absolutely
0: it. And of course, we have music playing the entire time with so many fantastic songs, such as this one by Olivia Newton-John called It's Not For You.

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0: winners of Australia's Got Talent, their Justice Crew with Qsera from 2014. It's currently 20 past nine here on Bunbury 103.7. And if you've just tuned in, a massive good morning to you. Yes, you. We are here on The Morning Show, sponsored by our friends over at Arctic Air. And hey, you can't forget about your air conditioner, especially as we're heading or pretty much into, we're in winter now, aren't we?
1: Yes, we are.
0: Yeah, we are. So keep a regular service as it will make it efficient all year round. And all you got to do is just go see our friends over there at Arctic Air and book an annual checkup today to stay ahead of those costly repairs, where your comfort will always start with just a bit of maintenance as well.
1: Okay,
0: too.
1: It sure does.
0: And hey, at the same time as well, Steve, I want to say a massive good morning as well to Hoff's Cabinets, especially Adam and the team. They always listen in to 103.7.
1: Well, they're happily working away.
0: Always too, but they got to be part of that because they're on the big machinery in that too. So I hope they have a lovely day, but stay safe all
1: absolutely.
0: The same time.
1: Absolutely. All right, it's time to have a quick look at fuel prices. Firstly, in the Busselton region, your unleaded fuel today, the cheapest is $1.62.9. 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For Bunbury, your cheapest unleaded fuel today is $1.64.5, Dunnings in Picton. Then $1.67.5 down from yesterday, Vibe in Bunbury South. Then $1.67.7 Vibe in Bunbury Central. With your dearest unleaded fuel in Bunbury today, $1.73.9. For diesel, the cheapest, $1.95.9 down from yesterday, Condello's Liquor in Waterloo. Then $1.96.5 Dunnings in Picton. Then $1.97.7 Vibe in Bunbury South and Vibe in Bunbury North. Then the dearest diesel in the Bunbury region, $2.03.9.
0: That's it. And hey, we're going to head to a time now, or an era, where probably a full tank of petrol only would have cost about a cent. I'm talking about 1958, where the Four Preps were singing this song, Big Man.

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1: The Honourable Don Punch, MLA, the member for Bunbury, invites you to a community town hall meeting. It's at 10 a.m. on Saturday the 13th of June. The discussions will focus on issues suggested by Don's community reference group. RSVPs are essential. Telephone 9791 3636. That number is 9791 3636 to register and get details of the venue. That community town hall meeting is at 10 a.m. on Saturday the 13th of June. It starts at 10 a.m. The Grapevine on Bunbury 103.7.

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Dispatch War Rocket Ajax.

0: Exactly what they said. Queen there with Flash from 1981, one of the greatest hits, it says. 28 past 9 on Bunbury 103.7, and since we've done fuel prices, there's only been one thing left to do when it comes to this first hour. We're getting into some quotes, especially this week where it's at the end of the week. We'll do some listener ones.
1: Okay, so what we do during the week is I give you a quote each and every weekday and ask the listeners to send in their favourite quote, and we'll read this one out on Friday. Now, we've had a good look. What do you think of them?
0: Oh, it's a great list too, by the way. We've had a fair few come in, or actually a lot, I should say, for the amount throughout the week. Now, I've picked one that came in on Wednesday, and it's by Hazel. Now, Hazel's quote said, "I can do anything, I just need help to do the impossible." And you couldn't be more right on that.
1: Absolutely, absolutely. Although, I don't think you'd need help to do the impossible, Slade.
0: A little. And what one have you chosen?
1: I'll tell you what, this is really good. I've never heard this one before, but it really took my fancy. So, last week, I think it was last Friday, Graham sent this in. And listen very carefully, never play leapfrog with a unicorn. Think about that. Picture the unicorn in your mind. So never play leapfrog with a unicorn. There we go. So if you have a favourite quote, send it in and we'll select the best one next Friday when we do our quotes of the day.
0: And that number is 0448057916, and that's all you got to do. You could be just like Graham and Hazel there. Fantastic quotes.
1: But don't forget, never play leapfrog with a unicorn.
0: That's it.

0: Steve Miller Band, Fly Like an Eagle. We are flying like an eagle indeed this morning. Oh, there's that sound. We're having too much fun, aren't we?
1: Absolutely, sure.
0: Only half an hour in, because it's 27 to 10 here on Bunbury 103.7, and we are once again sponsored by our friends over at Arctic Air, especially, which is handy, because winter is here, like I was saying before. It's the perfect time to service your air conditioner as such, because dust, wear, and leaks will build up, and they'll build up fast. The experts over at our sponsor, Arctic Air, ensure that it's ready when you need it most, so all you do, just go give them a visit, give them a call, and schedule your annual tune-up now. Speaking of tune up, we're going to tune up with Guns N' Roses. Hear this massive ballad from 1991 from Lose Your Illusion 1, Don't Cry.

0: 22 after 10 on Bunbury 103.7. That was Guns N' Roses and Don't Cry. Currently it is 10 in Collie, cold, 12 in Busselton and 13 in Bunbury. And I'll tell you what's happening on Saturday night at the Commercial and Sporting Club in Bunbury.
1: What's that? Tell us.
0: A great night. They'll be having a musical trivia night. So it's on Simmer Street in Bunbury. And everyone is welcome. If you've got nothing to do on Saturday night, get out of the house, get two more couples, that'll make six, and book a table down at the Commercial Club for the musical trivia night.
1: That's all you have to do, really. That's
0: simple as that.
1: For just a great night away.
0: Yeah, and you get out of the house. We're always sitting around saying there's nothing to do around here. Well, I'll tell you what, there is something to do. So book a table. All you need to do is go to stickytickets.com.au and Google musical trivia night. Up will pop the little thing there, and you can book a table of six. Now, if you just want to go on your own, don't worry. They will put you on a table. They're really good at that.
1: As well, too. So they'll just facilitate for it pretty much as well.
0: Absolutely. And guess what? The bar is open, so no BYO.
1: Of course. But you can bring snacks, though, right?
0: Absolutely.
1: Yes.
0: Bring snacks to share, and there'll be breaks, games and raffles in between.
1: And I saw this as well, too. You can come dressed up as a famous musician. Steve, I've got no idea what you're going to be doing, but I can see it coming because it's for a prize.
0: Absolutely. It sure is for a prize. Now, the doors will be open at 6 p.m. for a 7 p.m. start. But honestly, come on down. Go on. I'm going down. My wife and we've got some friends. We're going down there. I'm sure Jeff McNish will be there. Enzo will be there. So quite a few of the crew from Bunbury Community Radio will be down there looking to have a great night. So make sure you go to Sticky Tickets. Grab a table.
1: That's it, and that's all we've got to do this Saturday.
0: Absolutely.
1: Heading into the 60s now to put your head on my shoulder. And that's Paul Anka. Let's hear it.

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0: Naked and Sacred there from 1996 there by Shina Phillips. But something that we're not scared of is local talent, because we got loads of it and all of it is amazing.
1: Yeah, all located here in the southwest, in fact in Western Australia. Now this is their debut single. Dean, Lucas, Ash and Kale make up this southwest band. They're called Lines of Conviction, and from 2023 this is Open Hearts.

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0: Australian talent this morning, David Campbell, to close out that last one there with When She's Gone from 2003. 4 minutes to ten, we're at the end of the first hour already, Steve, aren't we?
1: It doesn't take long, does it?
0: It never does, and we've still got loads more coming up, especially your favourite, which is the...
1: Bit of homegrown history.
0: That's it, that'll be coming up in just a while. And just after that, around the same time, birthdays.
1: Absolutely.
0: Birthdays and or anniversaries. Now, if you're having one too, a birthday and or anniversary, please... We'd love to give you a shout out live on air and celebrate with you as well. So just send it in to that number, 0448 057 916. That's our number, the one to text in, because we can't pick up calls all the time. So you send in a text and we will do the best of what we can, but we'll give you a shout out live on air. Now we've got one more song to close out this hour. So without ado, we'll leave you with Diesel to end this off. Never miss your water.
1: Oh no.
0: And we'll see you on the other side of the news.
1: Sure will.

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1: Hello there, I'm Sean Bindley. The US president has called off more strikes on Iran, saying a deal to end the conflict could be signed in the next couple of days. Donald Trump claiming the regime in Tehran has agreed not to pursue nuclear weapons as part of the current agreement, and that the American blockade of Iranian ports will lift once the deal is signed. US correspondent Reid Butler says nothing is certain, though.
2: Iran is saying that nothing's been finalised, but they're looking very closely at the agreement. But until something is signed, then we just don't know what's going to happen, because it just changes hour by hour.
1: The Labor Party president has described One Nation's fundraising push as a smokescreen. Wayne Swan has conceded the ALP have not received anything close to $2 million after earlier this week asking supporters for $27 each to combat the rise of the minor party. Mr. Swan describing the public fundraiser as a cover-up for where else the money is coming from.
3: To be arguing about $2 here or $2 there or $20 is not the point. The point is that One Nation is taking huge donations right now from Gina Rinehart and others.
1: In Victoria, anti-Pauline Hanson protesters are expected to converge on a One Nation campaign fundraiser in Moonee Ponds tonight. The party's Fire the Liar anti-Labor election fighting war chest rapidly heading towards $3 million. Hanson's chief of staff, James Ashby, says much of the money raised so far is coming from Victorians.
4: It's great to see so much support for One Nation. Even in a city like Melbourne, we've just got all this support coming out, and from high-profile people.
5: Have you got a leader yet for the party in the state?
4: That's the big question that you'll find out in a few weeks.
1: Union members at BHP's Port Hedland Iron Ore Hub have voted to strike, sparking questions about how it will impact Australia's economy. Electricians, boilermakers and welders are prepared to down tools for up to 24 hours, following months of stalled negotiations on pay and conditions. The Chamber of Commerce and Industry claims the decision should alarm the nation. The Australian Manufacturing Workers Union WA Secretary, Steve McCartney, disagrees.
6: These guys have got the right to take a range of protected action. They have to give notice, of course, that they're going to give it. Of course, they can do 1 hour, 2 hours stoppages. They can do all day stoppages. I don't think anyone should be worried about what the stoppages are going to be. They should be worried about why BHP are not concerned enough about their workforce to let them have a say in their own pay.
1: A program has been developed to ensure First Nations women leaving custody in New South Wales are helped into secure housing. Homeward Sisters has assisted more than two-thirds of Indigenous women in custody since the start of the year. Legal aid solicitor Natalie Bradshaw says securing post-release accommodation creates improved outcomes.
7: So many of our clients who we've had the absolute pleasure and privilege to see housed within a very short amount of time. And it's wonderful to see them get their back on their feet and get their lives back on track.
1: One of Australia's worst paedophiles, Ashley Paul Griffith, has had his appeal to reduce his sentence refused. The former childcare worker was jailed for life for raping and sexually assaulting dozens of children in his care across Brisbane for almost two decades. His lawyer argues his 27-year non-parole period is manifestly excessive. This is Air News. In rugby league, the Maroons are taking lessons from their last trip to the MCG ahead of Wednesday night's Origin Game 2. On that occasion in 2024, the Blues scored a big win after racing to a 34-0 lead at half-time. Maroons forward Ruben Cotter says Queensland will be better for that experience.
8: Yeah, we took a lot out of that game. Probably a bit of a turning point for us. We didn't go after the physicality and go after, you know, the war side of things. So we know how important it is to come out and start physical.
1: Adelaide are on the cusp of the AFL's top four after thumping the Western Bulldogs last night by 57 points. Dogs coach Luke Beveridge.
9: I mean, the thing that awakens you the most is how we couldn't match what they did at the start of the game. You give them credit, but now we've hopefully learned a lesson and see if we can grow from it.
1: Tonight, Geelong host Gold Coast. And the opening match of the FIFA World Cup has seen three red cards issued. Two South African players were sent off in their 2-0 loss to co-host Mexico, who also had a player marched at injury time. This afternoon, South Korea faced Czechia. And Australia have slumped to their worst ever start to a one-day international, with Bangladesh romping to an historic series victory over the reigning world champions. Australian Independent Radio News.
10: A massive good morning with that, and welcome to the morning show, because that's where we are right now, sponsored by our friends over at Arctic Air, located in the station complex in Picton Road. 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
11: Steve Ingram. Okay, here's the Bunbury forecast for the rest of Friday. Maximum 16, becoming cloudy. Winds southerly, 15 to 20 kilometres per hour. Tending southwesterly, 15 to 25 kilometres per hour in the middle of the day. Then becoming light in the late afternoon. The UV index is predicted to reach 2, which is low. And expected temperatures in our region... Busselton and Harvey both looking for 16, Collie just 15, and if you're off to Perth, they're expecting 17. Currently it is 11 in Collie, 12 in Busselton and 13 in Bunbury. Just quickly for the weekend, tomorrow Saturday, minimum 5, maximum 18 with a shower or two, and on Sunday, minimum 10, maximum 18. Can't do sunny, it'll have to be showers. That's on Sunday, minimum 10, maximum 18.
10: But hey, we can take that, because like today, it feels like it's almost summer.

0: Billy Thorpe there. See, that's why I got the name right this time, Steve. It's you almost did. Summer. Must almost be summer if I'm getting names right, even though I kind of do that half and half throughout the year. But that song was from 1972. Now, did someone say winter aircon servicing?
1: Absolutely,
0: did
1: buddy.
0: Did you say that?
1: Well, I might have.
0: Or my ears tingling, because it is the smart way to prevent breakdowns and reduce energy costs. Now, you can keep your system running smoothly just by scheduling a professional annual inspection by our sponsor, Arctic Air, today. Look, you could do it right now. No, obviously, when the song's on and when we're not talking, then you can do it, right?
1: Absolutely.
0: Especially because we're playing a song that goes for a little while, Window in the Skies by U2, but please stick around because we're not too far away to find out what happened to, it could be a couple of years ago, it could be a while ago.
1: Bit of homegrown history coming up. I can feel it.
0: That's it. We're coming up soon. 10 past 10 on Bunbury 103.7.

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0: Kings of the Sun, Born With My Heart. Yeah, yeah, yeah, indeed, from the 80s there. It's 19 past 10 on Bunbury 103.7, and we've been sitting in anticipation long enough now, so it's time to get into our favourite bit of the 10 o'clock hour, birthdays and homegrown history.
1: Sure is. Now, I'd like you to take your minds back to the 12th of June, 1938. Okay, it's 1938. Now, the Southwest Hunt Club, and I'm presuming those guys on horses hunting various things, held its meeting in Dardanup. So they're all outdoor people on horseback. And but owing to the state of the weather, it was decided to return to the shelter as rain fell increasingly from 12:30 onwards. My gosh, here they are, outdoor people, but it started to rain. Now, lunch was held at the recreation ground and tea was served by the ladies in the pavilion. So they never got to have their hunt that day. All these outdoor people that can't ride in the rain.
0: Well, at the same time, imagine that. What year was that again?
1: That was 1938.
0: 1938, there we go. Yesterday, pretty much. Only nearly 100 years ago, but it'll be right. And with that too, we're going right into birthdays and or anniversaries. So if you're having a birthday or anniversary today, first of all, massive happy birthday or massive happy anniversary. If it is your birthday today, though, you would be sharing it with the likes of Richard Sherman, born in New York City, 1928. Now, he's a US songwriter with his brother Robert as well, co-wrote musicals such as Mary Poppins, Chitty Chitty Bang Bang, Jungle Book, and the Disney theme park song It's a Small World. There's also having a birthday today is Chick Corea, born in Massachusetts, I can say that name, it's a long name there, Steve, in 1941. Now, the American jazz musician holds the records for winning the most Jazz Grammy Awards and was nominated for over 60 of them, won on 25 of those occasions. In the late 60s, he was a member of the Miles Davis Band and later passed away from a rare form of cancer in 2021. And last but not least, Junior Brown, the country guitarist and singer himself. Now, you might know him because he has a signature instrument only ever done by him. It is called a gilt steel double neck guitar, a hybrid of an electric guitar and a lap steel guitar. You can see it in the picture of the video now. I have no idea how you're supposed to hold that, but he's playing it and he plays it really well. So if you're having your birthday today, once again, a massive happy birthday. And I have a very special singer here who's going to be singing all about it right now.

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0: Silverchair Cemetery. Cemetery. It's always funny how you say that word. It's either cemetery or cemetery. 1997, only I would find a word like cemetery so fascinating. It's 30 past 10, or otherwise known as half past 10 here on Bunbury 103.7, and we are here right smack bang in the middle of the morning show. Can you believe that it just jumps out that door and just flies off into the distance so quickly?
1: No, but it does. It's Friday. It's Freaky Friday. But what's happening on Saturday?
0: Well, sensational Saturday's got a lot of things going on, not only just at the other one we were talking about just before, but the Brunswick Bowling Club invite you to a wine and cheese tasting afternoon. Yeah, that's right. Enjoy long tables of fun and friendship while tasting cheese made by Melville Park Brunswick, together with wines from Rascal's Corner, that's over in Ferguson Valley. This event is being held on tomorrow, the 13th of June, at Brunswick Bowling Club from 3 p.m. The tickets are $40 each, and you must contact Nolene on 0447 317 457 to get those tickets, as there will be no door sales, so it's pretty exclusive at that too as well.
1: Absolutely.
0: You already have wine that's already exclusive on its own, and you have to add no door sales on top of that. Yep. So that number again to get those $40 tickets from Nolene is 0447 317 457. A great afternoon is going to be had by anyone, no matter where they go in the next couple of days, would you say?
1: Absolutely, buddy.
0: Absolutely. But for now, though, we're going to be just be playing great music, to be honest, to keep everyone excited in the fantastic Friday fashion, such as Lady Gaga right now from 2011's Born This Way album, The Edge of Glory.

Central this morning. Lady Gaga there with a 5-minute ballad, The Edge of Glory, from 2011. A great album at that, Born This Way. Many hits on that one. 23 to 11 on Bunbury 103.7. That's where you are. That is the place to be at the same time. And we're just going to continue on dancing with a little bit of something sweet, or the sweet. Oh, we all know that. Yep, ballroom blitz time. Let's get right into it. Bunbury 103.7.

she's the passionate one.

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0: 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Great Australian song from 1979. It's 14 to 11 here on Bunbury 103.7. I think we're going to get things even more local now.
1: We absolutely are, Slade. Now, Andrew and Leola Robinson are the members of Southwest duo Beautiful Days. 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This is Hotel Sans L'Amour.

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0: You feeling me? Let's do something. Let's make a bet. Cause I better have you naked by the end of this.
1: I agree. Rock Your Body, Justin Timberlake. Hey, Justified, classic from 2003. Justified's the name of the album. That's why.
2: Okay, then. He's really good, isn't he? I like Justin Timberlake.
1: Yeah, he's great. 4 minutes to 11. We are done. 2 hours gone out the window. Every time we get to the end of the hour, it always feels like we just started. I know we're starting another hour, but still.
2: Yeah. But the best hour, isn't it, really? What happens in the next hour?
1: There's something fun. I know it's fun. Yep. It's funky and it's fantastic. Uh-huh. And it's something to do with meat.
2: Yes.
1: Buckingham Quality Butchers.
2: It's our music quiz.
1: Music quiz.
2: I have to say, yesterday we had 8 winners. In about a minute. So what really? Have you chosen? You chose something really special for today?
1: I have, but I can't tell you what it is. I can't tell everyone it is yet.
2: No clues?
1: No clues yet. We'll wait until we hear it first, see how hard I actually make it.
2: All right.
1: And then I might have to. But being me, with my track record, it either goes out the window or it sticks around forever. But that's all coming up in just a little bit because we got the bros here now, Steve.
2: Absolutely, and I owe you nothing.
1: We'll see you guys on the other side of the news.

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1: I'm Mark Dransfield. A cybercrime syndicate which washed more than $500 million for international hackers has been dismantled by a global police operation. More from Toby Goff.
2: Two foreign administrators have been arrested in the US state of Georgia following a Europol-led sting targeting an underground dark web service known as Audi A6. For over a decade, the network allegedly took illegally obtained cryptocurrency from cybercriminals, cleaned it, and converted it into traditional currencies. The service is suspected of laundering more than $542 million between 2022 and 2025. Local investigators discovered the syndicate was used to launder a ransom payment extorted from an Australian business during a recent cyber attack. More than 30 servers have been seized, dozens of websites taken down, and over $1 million in crypto assets frozen as global investigations continue. Toby Goff reporting.
1: Tasmania police are investigating a shed fire in Richmond this morning where the body of a man was located. Fire service crews extinguished the blaze in a 6x9 metre steel shed next to a house. A body was located inside the shed. Police say investigations continue, but it's believed the fire was deliberately lit. Police believe they've now found the body of a Sydney woman missing since 2018. A man remains before the courts, accused of murdering 71-year-old Nadir Sensoy, who was last seen at her Prospect home. Forensic testing is ongoing to confirm the identity of the remains found this week. Superintendent Darren Batchelor says they've searched an area of Seven Hills multiple times over a matter of months.
3: I have to acknowledge the tenacity and dedication of those detectives. Even though they did put a person before the courts, they never gave up trying to find Ms. Sensoy's body and give some comfort for her family.
1: Queensland researchers have found social media platforms can offer mental health support for women during pregnancy and early motherhood. Georgia Condick has details.
4: Depression and anxiety are common during pregnancy and the first year after giving birth. And women living in regional and remote areas often have a harder time because of isolation and limited health services. James Cook University researchers have been asking North Queensland mums if social media is providing support. They say it is, and by connecting them with other mums and providing easy access to useful information. Despite these benefits, experts stress the importance of monitoring online content to protect users from false information, privacy risks and negative social pressures. Georgia Condek reporting.
1: SpaceX's initial public offering, or IPO, has drawn record interest from Australian investors. It's understood CommSec closed its books after receiving 30,000 bid applications for the historic NASDAQ float. But Scott Phillips from the Motley Fool says investors should tread carefully.
5: A $1.8 trillion valuation for a business doing $18 billion in sales. Now, trillions, billions, there's lots of big numbers there. The reality is this thing is going to list at 100 times its sales.
1: Checking the Aussie share market, the All Ords is trading up 166 points at 90.02. One Australian dollar is buying 70.32 US cents. This is Air News. The FIFA World Cup has opened with a win for co-hosts Mexico, as Air Sport's Graham Davis reports.
6: There was plenty of drama in the opening game of the World Cup that produced more red cards than goals as Mexico had a comfortable 2-0 win over South Africa. It went ahead in the ninth minute through Quiñones before Stioli was dismissed after bringing down Gutierrez in the 42nd minute. Midway through the second half, Jimenez added a second before two more red cards. Suárez's dismissal saw South Africa reduced to 9 players before Mexico's captain Montes received his marching orders from the Brazilian referee in the 90th minute. Graham Davis for Air Sport.
1: AFL and a 9-goal blitz set up Adelaide's 57-point demolition of the Western Bulldogs last night. Crows coach Matthew Nix says they didn't take their foot off the pedal.
7: We pressured all game. The Bulldogs lifted in that second quarter and really took it to us. But that, even there, that's probably even more pleasing is the fact that, you know, even when we were challenged in that second quarter, we didn't budge. We are a pressure team. We embrace and we love the contest. We knew we had to bring it.
1: Tonight, Geelong hosts Gold Coast. Lawson Humphreys returns for the Cats. And Broncos coach Michael Maguire is adamant his team can pull off the unthinkable and defend their NRL premiership after a 48-6 loss to the Rabbitohs. Tonight, the Dolphins host the Roosters in Brisbane. Australian Independent Radio News.
8: And a massive good morning at that. Welcome to the last hour of the morning show, sponsored by our friends over at Arctic Air, who are located on that station complex in Picton Road, Bunbury. With your host for today, for this last hour, fantastic hour at that, that they've been all morning, Slade Bright and
9: Steve Ingram. Now, the Bunbury forecast for the rest of Friday, maximum 16, becoming cloudy, winds southerly 15 to 20 kilometres per hour, tending southwesterly 15 to 25 kilometres per hour in the middle of the day, then becoming light in the late afternoon. The UV index is predicted to reach 2, which is low. Expected temperatures in our region, Busselton and Harvey both looking for 16, Collie 15, and if you're up to Perth, they're expecting 17. Currently, it is just 12 in Collie, 14 in both Bunbury and Busselton. For the weekend, tomorrow, Saturday, minimum 5, maximum 18 with a shower or two, and on Sunday, minimum 10, maximum 18, but showers.
8: 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Show days.
9: Either one.
8: We'll workshop that. We'll come up with something while we're in the winter months. Now, we're getting a second wind since we're right up to date with news and weather because we're only human. And Billy Joel is going to tell us more about that now.

0: Billy Joel, You're Only Human, a bit of a second wind from 1985. 11 past 11 on Bunbury, 103.7 is where we are at right at this moment in time, which means, Steve, I think we all know what it means, don't we? 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It's where you can take home $20 voucher for meat at Buckingham Quality Butchers down at the plaza. 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Now, here's the bit first. You always got to know the terms and conditions, right? Right. So you aren't eligible to win this voucher if you've won a prize from this station in the last 30 days. Just means you're Star of the Day, which is just as good.
1: Yep.
0: It's a title. But not take home that voucher. And if you've won the voucher, you've got to collect it within 30 days.
1: Absolutely. Now, all you have to do, that was the hard bit from Slade, the easy bit, and I always make it easy for you. Now, if you can name the song and the artist of a little song that Slade has selected, he's done it all. I've done nothing. That Slade has selected, and he's about to play very soon. If you know the name of this song and the artist, send in the details via text to 0448 057 916. And if you're correct, you take home the $20 voucher. That's how simple it is.
0: That's it. That's all you got to do.
1: All right. Let's not keep him in suspense any longer.
0: All right.
1: Your music quiz for today is
0: this right here. Bang.
1: Wow.
0: Am I generous or am I generous?
1: I just said wow.
0: So we're playing the whole song, nearly.
1: Nearly, yeah.
0: There's a funny thing. If we'll be able to tell them the funny thing about this song when we get to it, but you know what? We'll let them hear it and let them see what they think. So there it is. Remember the number, 0448 057 916, and this could be your ticket to take home the $20 voucher for meat at Buckingham Quality Butchers. Thanks again to those lovely guys for sponsoring this fantastic competition. And while you guys are left guessing, Steve, did you know that Roy Orbison wrote a song about me?
1: No, I didn't actually.
0: You didn't?
1: What's it titled?
0: I think everyone could guess. It's Twinkle Toes.

0: 1966 classic from a Roy Orbison Twinkle Toes. That's it. 16 past 11. Bunbury 103.7 is where you're at. And the music quiz, courtesy of Buckingham Quality Butchers, is live and happening right now. And someone was onto it pretty quickly.
1: Unbelievable. I don't know how they do it. Like I said yesterday, we had 8 within a minute guess the right one. Well, you never guess this. Alex Wells, the brickie. Now, Alex is a local brickie, absolutely. Always tuned into 103.7. Always takes part in a music quiz.
0: Oh, yeah.
1: And you wouldn't believe it, this morning he's came in straight away with the song It's Too Late by Evermore.
0: Wait, Alex?
1: Sorry, buddy. Incorrect. Unbelievable. There we go.
0: Well, I guess I'm going to have to play him a little. I haven't changed it, but I'll give him another listen to see how they go. Here it is, your music quiz for this fantastic Friday. A little bit more. Here's something I can tell you. It's a, what is it, 0/7th of a second. It's even less than a second long.
1: Okay, and just as you were talking, we had one more come in.
0: Ooh.
1: And guess what? Dave, good morning to you, Dave. Hi, Stephen Slade. Is it Mary Hopkins and Those Were the Days?
0: Whoa.
1: Sorry, Dave.
0: Sometimes I can't help myself with that noise, but do keep trying because it is a fresh, brand new one to see if you can take home that $20 for Buckingham's Quality Butcher. So here it is, your music quiz for today. We'll keep that open for a little while longer, but we're going to try and throw you off by playing some music to get through. Flash in the Pan is coming up after these.
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0: Helen's been brewing for years, but she's ready to retire, so the business is up for grabs. 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

0: Hey St. Peter, Flash in the Pan from 1979, another Australian classic that we feature on 103.7. Now it's 23 past 11 as well. All these things are rhyming now and I can't think of anything else to rhyme because I'm that excited for where we are in the music quiz.
1: All right, we've got a couple more entries and we've got Alex the Bricky back again. Now, Alex, I'm not sure about this one either. The Bird is the Word by the Trashmen. I don't think the bird is the word, Alex, so unfortunately incorrect. And got one more here from Leanne. Leanne Woods. Good morning, Leanne.
0: Morning,
1: I hope
0: Leanne.
1: You're fitting well. It's
0: yes,
1: Nan, is it?
0: Yes, oh, okay, back then. Again. Let's go.
1: Well, Nan's pretty good with music, isn't she?
0: Oh, wait, what's she done?
1: I don't know, but, oh, gosh. Leanne has suggested Weather With You by Crowded House.
0: Wait, Leanne.
1: Both incorrect, I'm afraid.
0: All right, I think that means we're going to have to play it again, are
1: yes, we?
0: Yeah. Maybe as well too. Hey, maybe on this time, on the next one, we might have to give away a potential clue. We'll see how things go. Well, here is your music quiz for today. Remember, it's like nearly a full second. I usually do them under half a second.
1: Yeah, I know
0: this
1: you
0: is
1: do, yeah.
0: Generosity at its finest. Playing for the people in the middle. Come on, guys, where you at? There it is. So we'll leave that open for a little while longer because it's been going strong and everyone's been pretty onto it with their guesses so
1: yeah,
0: far. So
1: not far off.
0: We'll see how they go. 25 past 11 on Bunbury 103.7 and it's time to go through the Four Seasons, not the actual Four Seasons, the band Opus 17.

0: Letting you know what's happening in our region, this is The Grapevine.
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0: Yeah, I gotta pull my or ourselves together too. The Nolans, that one was 1980. We've just been too excited. Well, I don't know about you, Steve, but I'm stoked that we're in the middle of this music quiz courtesy of Buckingham Quality Butchers.
1: Absolutely. Got a couple of new entrants we have, Slade, and first of all, Shane Soulis. Good morning to you, Shane. Suggesting it might be Plans by the Birds of Tokyo. Not sure about that. Ooh. And Mark, good morning to Mark Townsend. Wow. Cherish, Cool, and the Gang.
0: What?
1: Both incorrect. I'm sorry, guys.
0: Absolute bummer. Well, you know what, Steve? Okay, you know what? I have an idea. I'm going to unveil for everyone right now. I will play a little bit more, but on top of that, what era this song is from.
1: That's going to give it away for
0: time.
1: Sure.
0: We'll see. We'll give it a try. So I'll play a little bit first. Here it is for today. One more time. Now, this song is from the 2010s era. So it can go anywhere between 2010 to 2020. That's it. Anywhere in between there. This song came out somewhere in there.
1: So that really narrows it down.
0: It really does. So here it is. And one more for the people in the middle. Now, we'll only have to keep it open for about a little bit longer, so we'll see who can get it within this next song.
1: Absolutely. So if you know the name of the song and the artist, send the details to 0448 057 916.
0: And here's the la-di-da's now with Gonna See My Baby Tonight. Oh, well, it would be nice if we could see her tonight, but the button doesn't want to work. 1975, the la-di-da's. Oh, no. Okay, here we go. Press and play.
2: I'm gonna love you all night long.

0: The La-di-da's gonna see my baby tonight from 1975. Look, Steve, it actually came. The song actually started playing. How good's that?
1: Good on you, mate.
0: Good stuff. 24 to 12. We're on our way to the end half of the hour. And Steve, has we got anything in the music quiz wise?
1: No, you've done it again, Slade. You've left for me to clean it up on Monday when you're not here. Oh. I'm going to have to see if we can get a correct answer for this song.
0: Oh, bother. Well, I mean, hey, that song was from the 2010s era. I will keep it out there for everyone to think over the next 2 days.
1: So it should be fresh in everyone's mind.
0: Pretty much, exactly. As soon as you play it, and then bam, someone's going to come and get it.
1: So we'll do it again on Monday.
0: Thanks, everyone, for playing them. Thanks again to Buckingham Quality Butchers. They've been an amazing sponsor of them. So you can go check them out either today, because they're open until 6 today, or you could go check them out tomorrow, 7 to 1.30. Go
1: spot on.
0: Say hello.
1: Best snaggers in town.
0: Oh, you can say that with it for sure, right, too, as well? I'm yet to try them, but you've convinced me every week, so maybe tomorrow's the day you're going to see Slade head down there. Now it's a bit of time for some more music that you hear in full instead of 10 or half a second snippets. Ray Parker Jr., The Other Woman.

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0: Westlife, You Raise Me Up, 2005, from the album Face to Face, 13 to 12. It is now on Bunbury 103.7, and we are sponsored here on The Morning Show by our friends over at Arctic Air. 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
1: Here's a song
2: about a revolving door moment. A journo is to meet a fellow on assignment. He gets delayed and they don't meet. 2 years later, friends set up blind date. The same two. 10 years on, they're married. From Perth, singer-songwriter Alexia Parenzi, this is 26.

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0: Justin Bieber, hold on, 2021. Yeah, hold on, because, I mean, we're done, but the shows aren't over for the day.
1: Absolutely not. Absolutely not. Yeah. So, I tell you what, Rock and Ronnie Moffat is in on Saturday night for JD's Music Tuition, 6 o'clock rock. But more importantly, right after the midday news, we have got...
0: Peter Eisenhammer himself, yes, the Tom Club extraordinaire, and Braden are both coming in to do the Lunchbox Show, having your afternoon just as good pretty much as what we've been doing for the morning.
1: Absolutely.
0: Just carrying it on.
1: I think they'll be doing requests, courtesy of Outdoor Blind Designs.
0: Yes, that's it. And please get that number ready, 0448 057 916, the one to do, send them all in. But that, with that said, that's us done, Steve.
1: Absolutely. It's been a fun day today.
0: Oh, it always is, though. Fantastic Fridays. I always look forward to them. I think we both
1: The only thing I don't look forward to is getting stuck with that music quiz that you set me up for, and I've got to take over on Monday.
0: I'm going to make it a goal in the next couple of weeks to try and get one that goes away while I'm in this chair. So we're going to be doing that for sure.
1: Okay, so it's bye from me.
0: And a goodbye from him. And here's Honeys with the last song here, Finally Found.
1: Bye for now.
0: And I'll see you guys next week.

c'est ce que je cherche.

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1: This is Air News Western Australia. I'm Sean Bindley. Concerns are mounting over the impact strike action in the Pilbara could have on the nation's economy. Union members at BHP's Port Hedland iron ore hub can now down tools with 5 days' notice, though a date hasn't been set. The Chamber of Commerce and Industry claims strike action will inflict significant economic and reputational damage. The Australian Manufacturing Workers Union Western Australia Secretary, Steve McCartney, calling on BHP to act after months of failed negotiations.
2: They're whinging about money and they're whinging about the fact that they're not job fit, ready to deal with unions. But we're not asking for a huge amount of money. And these guys make, you know, $439,000 per worker in the last 5 years on average. So they're actually making enough money to give these guys a pay rise.
1: A BHP spokesperson says the company remains focused on reaching an outcome, but strong contingency plans are in place in the event of union disruptions. Police are searching for two people who robbed a Carlisle tobacco shop overnight. It's alleged the pair entered the Free Choice Carlisle store on Archer Street at around midnight. Reporter Amanda Sabatino says they confronted a worker before stealing several items.
3: Police say one of the men was armed with a knife. The pair stealing cash and a number of items from the store before fleeing. Now, police say the pair were both wearing black hoodies and black tracksuit pants. One of the men wearing a balaclava, the other using a medical mask to cover his face.
1: Anyone with information is being asked to contact Crime Stoppers. And almost 40 stores have been shut down across Perth under strict new laws aimed at curbing the sale of illegal tobacco and vapes. The legislation gives authorities the power to close stores which are believed to be involved in the illegal trade. During question time in Parliament, Health Minister Meredith Hammett revealed 39 stores had been shut in suburbs and entertainment hotspots like Fremantle and Northbridge. Curtin University is looking for adults who suffer from frequent migraines to take part in a new clinical trial. It's exploring whether disturbances in blood flow regulation within the brain impacts the frequency and severity of migraine attacks. Professor John Marmo says targeted nutritional supplements could help to prevent the attacks.
4: We've identified components that are generated in organic materials, you know, plants and protein products, which have a really good protective effect, effectively concentrated them, combined or formulated several of them together to provide synergistic benefit.
1: In sport, a 9-goal blitz has set up Adelaide's 57-point demolition of the Western Bulldogs last night. Crows coach Matthew Nix says it was an excellent effort from his side.
5: We pressured all game. The Bulldogs lifted in that second quarter and really took it to us. But that, even there, that's probably even more pleasing is the fact that, you know, even when we were challenged in that second quarter, we didn't budge. We are a pressure team. We embrace and we love the contest. We knew we had to bring it.
1: West Coast defender Ryan Marrick will remain at the club for another 2 years after signing a fresh contract. The 21-year-old was a mid-season draftee back in 2023. And in rugby league, the Perth Bears have signed rising star Mason Barber on a 3-year deal, the 20-year-old fullback joining the club from the North Queensland Cowboys. This is Air News Western Australia.
6: And good afternoon. Welcome along to the Lunchbox. Thanks to Steve Ingram and Slade for the morning show. And, of course, Jeff McNish for breakfast. And now we've got Braden to tell us all about the weather.
7: Cloudy. The winds will be southwesterly, 15 to 25 kilometres an hour in the middle of the day, then becoming light in the late afternoon. The EV index is predicted to reach 2, which is low. The expected maximum temperatures for tomorrow... The expected maximum temperatures, Bunbury 18, Busselton, Harvey and Collie 16 and Perth 18. Collie is currently on 13, along with Busselton 14 and Bunbury 15.
6: There we go. You are up to date with the temperatures and you're listening to The Lunchbox. And my name is Peter Eisenhammer. I'll be here with you with Braden until around about 3 o'clock this afternoon. Hopefully you'll be able to join us. 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And awnings, if you would like us to play a request for you, please just text the name of the song and artist to 0448 057 916, and we will do our very best to play it for you. This is Meredith. Blue. Rooks. A song about a lady.

Yeah, there we go. Meredith Brooks with a song all about a young lady who's not very happy about things. From 1997, it's 9 past 12 on Bunbury 103.7, and you're tuned to The Lunchbox Show. 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

Yes, Mr. David Cassidy, our friend of the Partridge Family, and he woke up in love this morning. A lucky fellow. It's 12 past 12. Try that again. we're getting used to saying these time frames a little bit different to the Tom Club, which, of course, I'm here every Sunday doing the Tom Club, and this is something a little bit new for me. So hopefully you'll be able to stick around until 3 o'clock, and Braden and me will keep you entertained. Here's Shaken Stevens.

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There he is, Mr. Sting, and he'll be watching you and every breath you take. It's 21 past 12 on Bunbury 103.7, and you're tuned to The Lunchbox with Braden and Peter through until 3 o'clock this afternoon. Here's Jessica Mabry.

0: with the information on events around the Bunbury area, welcome to the Grapevine.
1: The Shire of Dardanup is calling on the community to have their say as it reviews the Watson Reserve Master Plan. 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The review will ensure the plan remains aligned with community priorities and needs. The Dardanup Shire wants to hear your feedback, whether you're a regular user or visit occasionally. 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You can access the survey at the Shire's webpage, dardanup.wa.gov.au. 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

0: The Beach Boys, a song all about Kokomo from the 1988 movie soundtrack Cocktail. It is 29 past 12 and we have our first request for the day, do we, Braden?
1: We do. So Jorge wants to hear Refugee by Tom Petty.
0: Oh, wonderful song there, Jorge. Well done.

There we go, Tom Petty and the Heartbreakers from their Damn the Torpedoes album. And you don't have to be like a refugee. It's 27 to 1 on Bunbury 103.7. This is UK Squeeze. And they're Cool for Cats.

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0: From 1972, there's the New Seekers, and they're going to beg, steal, or borrow. We got a request, Braden.
1: Oh, we certainly do.
0: I think you might know this person, do you?
1: Oh, we do, yeah. Okay, so this is a shout-out to my sister, Kate. Falling in Love Again by Ted Mallory, as Ted Mallory is featured on Rockopedia this Saturday at 5 o'clock. And also, this is from Joanne.
0: Well done.

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0: Here's Bobby V. He's bouncing all over the place with his rubber ball. It's 7-1 on Bunbury 103.7, and you're tuned to the Lunchbox Show with Braden and Peter Eisenhammer through until 3 o'clock. And this is a request, Braden.
1: I could say Maggie would like to hear ABBA with Super Trooper.

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1: I'm Mark Dransfield. One of the nation's most prolific pedophiles has had his appeal to reduce his sentence denied. Chloe Affleck reports.
2: Ashley Paul Griffith is currently serving a life sentence after pleading guilty to more than 300 sexual abuse offences against 69 young girls. The former childcare worker committed the offences while working at early learning centres across Brisbane and Italy over an almost 20-year period. In 2024, he was ordered to serve 27 years behind bars before being eligible for parole. But last month, Griffith's lawyers lodged an appeal, arguing it was manifestly excessive and did not reflect the 48-year-old's cooperation with the investigation. The Court of Appeal dismissed the application this morning, with Judge Justice John Bond saying the basis of the appeal understated the harm caused by Griffiths and that his offending corroded trust in the childcare sector. The end to this appeal now paves the way for a possible extradition to New South Wales, where Griffith is facing more than 100 charges. Chloe Affleck, Brisbane.
1: Police are appealing for help to find the body of a woman they believe was kidnapped and murdered in Sydney's northwest. The 58-year-old failed to return home from a meeting with a relative in Winston Hills on Monday. A 33-year-old man has now been arrested on the state's south coast and charged with murder. Superintendent Barry Vincent says officers found the woman's phone with the accused.
3: It is still subject to digital forensic examination. The only information I can provide is that we believe he headed west of the Blue Mountains, and we're just narrowing down timeframes and specific locations where communities in those areas may be able to assist.
1: Tasmania police are investigating a shed fire in Richmond this morning where the body of a man was located. Fire service crews extinguished the blaze in a 6x9 metre steel shed next to a house. A body was located inside the shed. Police say investigations continue, but it is believed the fire was deliberately lit. A woman who went missing in WA's goldfields a week ago has been found safe. 24-year-old Crystal Johnston went missing around 40 kilometres north of Menzies last Friday, and a major coordinated search was launched to find her. Police have confirmed she's been found at a station in Kookanee and will be taken to a local hospital for a checkup. US President Donald Trump claims a deal with Iran to end the current conflict and reopen the Strait of Hormuz is close to being finalised. He says he's called off more strikes on the back of the development.
4: We just made a great settlement of the war with Iran, and we're going to be subject to finalisation of documents. We should get done over the next few days. Probably have a signing maybe in Europe, and great thing.
1: However, an Iranian foreign ministry spokesperson says talk of a deal is speculation and nothing's been finalised. An Australian dental products company has paid more than $100,000 in penalties over misleading social media ads. The consumer watchdog says random shoppers in high-smile videos were actually employees of the company. The ACCC says one product was also sold as removing stains when it actually only hid them temporarily. This is AIR News. The Cats welcome back Lawson Humphreys in their clash with the Suns in Geelong tonight. Mitch Edwards has also been added to the team after being managed last week. The Suns have recalled experienced defender Charlie Ballard to bolster the tall stocks in their back six. Meantime, Dean Solomon is the front runner to coach Essendon ahead of favourite son James Hurd, with Bombers president Andrew Welsh reportedly endorsing the interim boss to get the job full time. NRL and Broncos coach Michael Maguire is adamant his team can pull off the unthinkable and defend their premiership. A 48-6 loss to the Rabbitohs has dropped Brisbane to 14th on the table with just 5 wins from 14 games. Maguire says they've been hit hard with injuries and will get their chance to make a late run.
5: We're probably in a bit of a tough hold at the moment, or tough situation at the moment. We'll get those boys back at some stage. You know, we all know what the team's capable of doing.
1: Tonight, the Dolphins host the Roosters in Brisbane. And there are fitness concerns for Australia's first-choice striker ahead of their FIFA World Cup opener on Sunday. Mo Touré is in doubt after missing training ahead of the Socceroos' clash with Turkey in Vancouver. Meantime, South Korea has started its campaign with a 2-1 win over Czechia, fighting back from a goal down. Australian Independent Radio News.
6: Good afternoon and welcome to the Lunchbox program brought to you by Station station sponsor Outdoor Blind Designs in the chair today until 3pm. Peter Eisenhammer with a little help from Braden Green along the way, and hopefully we'll be able to keep you happy. If you would like to hear a song, 0448 0448, that is 057 916, text it through to us and we will do our very best to find the songs. Sometimes we just can't find the weird songs that people ask for, but that's okay. We'll find something else and we'll try and keep everybody happy along the way. Alrighty, here's the Eagles.

0: 1975, and Take It to the Limit, the Eagles. Fabulous, fabulous band. Very, very, very, very talented people. We have a request, Braden.
1: Oh, we certainly do. Dick would like to hear Captain Jack by Billy Joel.
0: Great song, Dick. Thank you.

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It's 22 past one on Bunbury 103.7. That's Derek. Song from 1968 all about cinnamon. Don't know what you do with it. You eat it, I guess, don't you? It's nice on hot rice, milk rice. Yes, indeed. Cinnamon and sugar. Beautiful, beautiful. Frente is a band from Melbourne, I do believe, and they had a hit with this song.

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1: We certainly have another one. This could be from Marie Parvin, as I think it sounds like one of Jess' favourites. Mull of Kintyre by Wings.
0: Wonderful. 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

0: Steely Dan and Ricky, don't you lose that number. Very important, 14 to 2 on the Bunbury 103.7. His next song, Braden, is?
1: So this next song is by the group, and it's called Such a Lovely Way at 14 to 2.
0: Wonderful.

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1: I'm Mark Dransfield. Federal police have helped international authorities smash an offshore money laundering syndicate. The group known as Audi A6 is accused of washing over $500 million for global cyber criminals. Two men were arrested in Georgia following a Europol-led sting that took down the service. Opposition leader Angus Taylor has sidestepped questions about the possibility of a preference deal with One Nation. Mr. Taylor and the new federal Liberal Party president, Tony Abbott, have previously flagged the possibility of a deal with the minor party. It follows rising support for One Nation in opinion polls. But campaigning in Perth, Mr. Taylor says he's not focused on preference deals.
2: We are 18 months or 2 years away from an election. My focus is on the Australian people, is on the prosperity and the opportunities for Australians and Western Australians. That's my focus.
1: Josie Murray, the grandmother of missing four-year-old Gus Lamont, has avoided jail after pleading guilty to a firearms charge. The 75-year-old has been handed a $10,000 fine after facing a South Australian court. Police say the charge of having a silencer is unrelated to her grandson's disappearance last September. A business group says concerns are mounting over the impact strike action in the Pilbara could have on the nation's economy. Sean Bindley reports.
3: Union members at BHP's Port Hedland iron ore hub can now down tools with 5 days' notice, though a date hasn't been set. The Chamber of Commerce and Industry claims strike action will inflict significant economic and reputational damage. The Australian Manufacturing Workers Union West Australia Secretary Steve McCartney says BHP needs to act after months of failed negotiations.
4: They're whinging about money and they're whinging about the fact that they're not job fit ready to deal with unions. But we're not asking for a huge amount of money. And these guys make, you know, $439,000 per worker in the last 5 years on average. So they're actually making enough money to give these guys a pay rise.
3: A spokesperson for the company says it remains focused on reaching an outcome. But in the event of union disruptions, strong contingency plans are in place. Sean Bingley, Air News.
1: New research shows children starting secondary school are at the greatest risk of social media distress. Lee Harrison explains.
5: A landmark decade-long study by the Murdoch Children's Research Institute has found the dangers of using social media for 2 hours or more a day were the greatest for students aged 12 to 13. It looked at the behaviour and mental health of 1,200 children and found it was especially harsh for girls. For every 100 females in this age group, there were 11 extra cases of poor well-being and severe depressive symptoms a year down the track compared to friends who were on social media less than an hour a day. Scientists at Deakin University say the start of puberty for girls often means they're more sensitive to peer approval and exclusion. Lee Harrison, Air News.
1: And the retailer Kmart is going back to the future. As part of a store makeover, it's moving cash registers back to store entrances and doing away with staff checking receipts on the way out. This is Air News. Tennis and the grass court season continues for two Aussies, as Air Sport's Paul Walsh reports.
6: Two Australians remain in contention at the Libema Open in the Netherlands, with Alex de Minaur due to play Benjamin Bonzi from France for a place in the semi-finals, while Ada Tomjanovic will continue her round two match against Diana Jastremska, with the match halted due to poor light, with the scoreline sitting at one set all. In other tennis news, Australia's Priscilla Hohn has taken to social media to highlight the disparity between the prize money for the men's winner being $180,000 and the women $53,000 Australian dollars. Hohn's post read, same tournament, same draw, different paycheck. At Libema, both men and women play the best of three sets. Paul Walsh for Air Sport.
1: AFL, and Dean Solomon is the front runner to coach Essendon ahead of favourite son James Heard. Bombers president Andrew Welsh reportedly has endorsed the interim boss to get the job full time. Tonight, Geelong hosts Gold Coast. Lawson Humphreys returns for the Cats. NRL and Broncos coach Michael Maguire is adamant his team can pull off the unthinkable and defend their premiership after a 48-6 loss to the Rabbitohs. Tonight the Dolphins host the Roosters in Brisbane. And the opening match of the FIFA World Cup has seen three red cards issued as co-host Mexico beat South Africa 2-0. Meantime, in the second match of the tournament, South Korea beat Czechia 2-1. The Socceroos face Turkey on Sunday. Australian Independent Radio News.
7: Oh, good afternoon and welcome welcome to the Lunchbox program brought to you by station sponsor Outdoor Blind Designs. And if you would like to have a quote, industry leaders they are in the design, manufacture and installation of outdoor blinds and awnings. 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And also, if you would like me to play a song for the last hour of the Lunchbox, you can text that song to me on 0448057916, and we will do our best, and I will try my best to find it for you. Actually, some of the songs a few people have requested in the first 2 hours, weird songs, but they're not on our playlist and it's really hard to find. Yeah, some of them, but anyway, most of them, if you have a special song that you would like to hear, by all means text it through and I'll do my very best. It's a local band from Busselton called the Dirty Mercs.

Some local talent there from Busselton, a lady, a band called Dirty Mercs, and the song is called Just Like I Do. It's 11 past 2 on the Bunbury 103.7. Here's the Angels.

Yes, indeed. You ain't nothing but a shadow boxer. That's the Angels from their album Face to Face way back in 1977. It is 14 past 2 on Bunbury 103.7. And this is Ronnie Burns.

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Oh, yes, Annie Lennox from the Eurythmics, and she's walking on broken glass. I wouldn't suggest that you try that because it might be painful. Here's Thirsty Merc, Tommy and Krista. 2010 album, Mousetrap Heart.

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Just because we can, we play an instrumental at 2:30 on the lunchbox, and that was one of them, Midnight Oil. 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This is Fisher Zed. From their album Going Deaf for a Living. Great title for an album. The song is called So Long. 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

Del Shannon, way back in 1962, and hats off to Larry. 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

We first came across this Perth band in 2018. Now in 2026, they've released another great song. Here's Joan and the Giants with their new track, Mama, Don't Cry, on Bunbury 103.7.

What a great little song, Joan and the Giants and Mama Don't Cry. Some fabulous artists down here in this southwestern part of the country, and that's just one of them. And what a wonderful song. It's 11 to 3, and we've got a couple of more songs to go, and then Jen will be in with a Friday Drive to get you home nice and safe, and you be careful on the roads, and until next time we meet, you be kind to each other. Bye for now.

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1: Hello there, I'm Terry Daniel. The opposition has branded next week's parliamentary inquiry into the federal government's tax changes as a sham. The hearing will examine Labor's decision to rein in the capital gains discount and negative gearing concessions. But some vocal critics of the changes have been stopped from taking part. Liberal leader Angus Taylor says the government's decision to block people from the inquiry is problematic.
2: This inquiry is a sham. It is an absolute sham. The very people who should be in front of the inquiry talking about Labor's toxic taxes have been prevented from doing so.
1: Victorian Premier Jacinta Allen's popularity has plummeted following yet another devastating poll for Labor. The new Demos AU Premier National Poll, seen by the Herald Sun, puts Labor's primary vote at just 21%, behind both the Coalition on 30 and One Nation on 23. Just 18% of voters in Victoria hold a positive view of the Premier. Charges have been laid following a major drug crackdown in Brisbane's nightclub precinct. Mark Dransfield has more.
3: Nearly 50 people have been charged after the four-week cocaine trafficking investigation in Fortitude Valley. It resulted in police seizing $40,000 in cash, illicit drugs and a knife. Acting Superintendent Matthew Blund says it's evident from this operation that police have no tolerance for drug offences.
4: Our message to anyone who participates in drug offending or is considering it, is that police are proactively identifying and targeting these offences. Anyone found in possession of drug or engaging in drug-related offences can expect to face serious consequences.
1: Tributes are flowing for a star Victorian sprinter killed on a family holiday overseas. Christy Cooper has more.
5: 25-year-old Gemma Stapleton was in the prime of her life. A stall gift finalist, confident she could win the next one. But her life was cut short in a tragic accident while holidaying with her family in Bali. Her brother Joel shared the devastating news on social media. The siblings frequently training together. This is their voices, recorded in 2024.
6: They've really taken us under their wing and made us feel part of their family. So,
7: especially Rowdy.
6: Yeah. And Keely, KB, Pookie, my rocket.
5: Gemma had been training under coach Craig Mayer, who described her as one of a kind.
8: Gemma is probably the most vivacious girl that I've ever met in my life. She has this infectious smile and personality, and I don't think I've ever seen a day that she didn't smile or dance. In terms of where we've seen her going, we definitely believe that there was a stall gift coming.
1: And in air environmental news, three pelicans being treated after an oil spill at Alexandra Canal in Sydney last week are progressing well toward their release back into the wild. Taronga Wildlife Hospital senior veterinarian Tim Portis says the birds were completely black and almost unrecognisable when his team began treatment.
9: And that's a process that often involves two, three, sometimes four washes. And then those birds need to stay with us in care until they are able to re-waterproof their feathers. The oil strips that out and then the detergent removes that, and so they need to be waterproof before they can be released back to the wild.
1: Briefly in other news, Australian Federal Police have aided in an international operation which has dismantled a multi-million dollar cyber crime network spanning multiple continents. This is Air News. Canberra NRL coach Ricky Stewart has put his Canberra Raiders on notice ahead of tomorrow night's crucial clash with the Parramatta Eels. After a 26-0 thrashing from the Sydney Roosters, last year's NRL minor premiers have crashed to 13th on the NRL ladder. Stewart says their performance simply can't be repeated.
10: Everybody has a bad game every now and then. You don't want it as a coach, but I thought we were off last week. I thought it was our worst performance of the year, so that needs to be corrected. Certainly not character. We got loads of that, but we were flat and awful last week.
1: Tonight, the Origin hit Sydney Roosters and the Dolphins do battle at Suncorp Stadium in Brisbane. Had a huge boost for the Socceroos ahead of their opening game of the FIFA World Cup against Turkey on Sunday. Coach Tony Popovich has signed a contract extension through to the end of the 2027 Asian Cup. AFL News and the Brisbane Lions won't let their guard down when they take on the Richmond Tigers this weekend. Despite Richmond sitting second last, Brisbane say they're very wary of a side with nothing to lose. Coach Chris Fagan quick to highlight the Tigers' young talent.
11: They're good is really good. They're a young and enthusiastic team and young and enthusiastic teams find ways to win sometimes. So You know, add to that, it's a little bit trickier playing at Bellerive Oval.
1: And the AFL action tonight is in Geelong, the Geelong Cats taking on the Gold Coast Suns. Australian Independent Radio News.
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1: Got the lot.
0: In Australia.
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1: Kangaroo.
0: We've got me and you.
1: Me and you.
0: In Australia.
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0: A-U-S-T-R-A-L-I-A. Australia. 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
0: Kangaroo.
1: We've got me and you.
0: Me and you.
1: In Australia.
0: Australia. A-U-S-T-R-A-L-I-A. Australia.
1: A-U-S-T-R-A-L-I-A. Australia.
0: Born to everybody. See you soon.
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3: Thank you, Jessie, and good afternoon and welcome to Friday Drive with Jen. It's lovely to have your company and to know that you're listening. And a big thank you to Peter Eisenhammer for hosting the lunchbox today. That was terrific of Peter. And Friday Drive is brought to you by Ironman 4x4 in Bunbury and Busselton. They are the place to go for all your four-wheel drive and camping needs, and make getting out into nature and exploring our beautiful local natural spots a comfortable experience. Now, just a brief weather before we get into the music. Tomorrow we're going to have a minimum of 5, so a chilly night overnight, and then a maximum of 18. Medium chance of showers, which will most likely be in the afternoon and evening in the latter part of the day. On Sunday, 10 through to 18, and it will be cloudy. There is a very, very high chance of showers, 100% in fact. I don't often say that with such certainty, and they will be very likely in the morning and the afternoon. So quite heavy, 10 to 25 millimetres. All right, let's get this hour off to a joyful start with Axiom, A Little Ray of Sunshine, on Bunbury 103.7.

0: Yeah, that was Jenny Morris there, A Break in the Weather, and that was one that she co-wrote. So she's a terrific performer and a very talented songwriter, and she's one of those New Zealanders that made Australia her home. Now coming up, one of my favourite songs by The Cure. A lot of artists do in their versions of The Cure, and I think that's the sign of a well-written song too. They can change it up and make it their own. Robert Smith, I think, the lead singer, was their principal songwriter. But one of their best is coming up, Close to Me, and then Rod Stewart and Tina Turner, It Takes Two. They will be coming up after these messages from our sponsors on Bunbury 103.7.
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0: Oh, look, back in the day, Rod Stewart and Tina Turner, one of the best performers you'd ever see, both of them. And I would love to see that on stage. It Takes Two. And before that, of course, The Cure. Now, it is 29-4. Would you believe it? And if you are looking for some excellent music tunight, live music in Bunbury, Froth Bunbury is presenting Ricky Green, who's going to be playing from 6:30 this evening. Ricky Green is a singer-songwriter who's drawn inspiration from folk, blues and modern indie music. You can hear Ricky Green's soulful voice and intricate guitar work from 6:30 tonight at Froth Craft Bun Brewery in Victoria Street. So head along there if you're looking for a way to just sort of welcome in the evening with a bit of terrific music. All right, Corner Shop is next with Brim Full of Asha after these informative community message.
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0: Yes. The station randomizer, beautiful bit of harmonica going up there, selected Joni Mitchell, and she's always a keeper to me. Instant, soulful, calm, and beautiful. 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It's Elbow, One Day Like This. 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

Oh, yes, beautiful. Who would ever want to not play Elvis, hey, crying in the chapel? But apologies there. Elbow's song, Elbow's song, One Day Like This, did not want to play. But we mustn't let that hold us back. Local music now. Sarah has a talent for lyrics and melody, while Rod is a talented guitarist, singer and drummer. And together they are the Southwest duo Perfect Storm, our perfect storm. And this is their song. Well, let me just select it to make sure I've got the right one. Thank you, damn you.

0: 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Here's the grapevine.
1: Eton senior citizens welcome all Euchre players to join them each Thursday at 1 p.m. to play cards. 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It's just $4 for the afternoon. 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

Ah, yes, who doesn't love an REM double, hey? Yeah, a bit quick shuffling of the shoes in the background by me here. But REM, that was Stand. Okay, Friday Drive is brought to you by Iron Man 4x4 in Bunbury and Busselton. They are the absolute gold standard in camping and four-wheel drive sales. Now, to round off the hour and to take us up to the 4 o'clock news, this is a young Casey Donovan, freshly minted off Australian Idol from 2004. 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
1: This is Air News Western Australia. I'm Mark Dransfield. A woman who went missing in WA's goldfields a week ago has been found safe. 24-year-old Crystal Johnston went missing around 40 kilometres north of Menzies last Friday, and a major coordinated search was launched to find her. Police have confirmed she's been found at a station in Kookanee and will be taken to a local hospital for a checkup. Opposition leader Angus Taylor has sidestepped questions about the possibility of a preference deal with One Nation. Mr Taylor and the new Federal Liberal Party President Tony Abbott have previously flagged the possibility of a deal with the minor party. It follows a series of opinion polls which show One Nation is the most popular political movement in the country. But campaigning in Perth, Mr Taylor says he's not focused on preference deals.
2: We are 18 months or 2 years away from an election. My focus is on the Australian people, is on the prosperity and the opportunities for Australians and Western Australians. That's my focus.
1: The Chamber of Minerals and Energy is warning there'll be serious consequences if industrial action goes ahead at Australia's biggest iron ore port. Workers have voted in favour of downing tools for up to 24 hours at BHP's Port Hedland sites, though a date has not yet been set. Police are searching for two people who robbed a Carlisle tobacco shop overnight. The pair allegedly entered the Free Choice store on Archer Street around midnight. Nine News reporter Amanda Sabatino says they confronted a worker before stealing several items.
3: Police say one of the men was armed with a knife. The pair stealing cash and a number of items from the store before fleeing. Now, police say the pair were both wearing black hoodies and black tracksuit pants. One of the men wearing a balaclava, the other using a medical mask to cover his face.
1: And the state government has commended the work of health authorities in shutting down dozens of tobacco stores selling illegal products. Almost 40 stores stocking illicit tobacco and vapes have been handed closure notices since new legislation passed earlier this year. Deputy Premier Rita Saffiotti says it's promising to see the laws in action.
4: Progress has been rapid since the legislation has passed, and both the Minister for Health and the Minister for Police have worked really hard, worked together to shut down these stores. It's been really great to see so many shut down so quickly.
1: In air sport, North Melbourne coach Alistair Clarkson says they'll be looking to redeem themselves tomorrow after their 124-point loss to Fremantle in Bunbury. The Brews have spent the week in WA and are preparing to play the Eagles in their home game at Optus Stadium tomorrow. Clarkson has defended selling the two home games to the WA government.
5: It's all about spreading the game. You've got a great supporter base over here, and you know, you've got to balance the book somehow. And for some of the clubs in the competition, you know, whether it's Melbourne going to Alice Springs or Gold Coast going to Darwin, and you know, teams playing in Tasmania, you do what you need to do. And bottom line is, if you become a good enough side, you'll win anyway.
1: Meantime, West Coast defender Ryan Marrick will remain at the club for another 2 years after signing a fresh contract. The 21-year-old was a mid-season draftee in 2023. The NRL has issued fines to the Perth Bears and coach Mal Meninga for breaking newly introduced anti-tampering rules. It's the first breach of the rules, which prevent club officials from courting players who are still under contract elsewhere. The fines relate to comments the inaugural Bears coach made to News Corp about three players, including Bulldog star Matt Burton. Mal Meninga's $20,000 fine has been suspended, and the club has 5 business days to respond. Meantime, the Bears have signed rising star Mason Barber on a 3-year deal. This is Air News Western Australia.
6: Thank you to the WA News team there, and welcome to the second hour of Friday Drive with me, Jen, on this rather pleasant Friday afternoon. 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Now I'll be playing some tunes to ease you into your weekend activity, whatever it holds, and hopefully have some lovely relaxing activities planned, even if it's just curled up reading a book. In fact, I hope it is curled up reading a book. That sounds delightful. The weather now, though, see if it is curled up reading a book weather. I think it's going to be, especially on Sunday. Now, tonight it's going to be cold, 5 through to 18 tomorrow. A medium chance of showers, most likely in the afternoon and evening. So you've got the morning to get that weather that clothes dry on the line. But Sunday's a different story, a minimum of 10. So it's warm, a little bit of a warmer night, but it's going to be cloudy with a very high chance of rain, maximum of 18, likely in the morning and the afternoon. 100% chance, I think, of rain. Oh, God, going out there on a limb, aren't I? And on Monday, just give you a brief rundown, looking forward in the week, 5 through to 16 on Monday, shower or two, 50% chance of rain, not particularly heavy rain, though. Tuesday, a chilly Tuesday night, 2 through to 15 here in Bunbury, with a slight chance of rain. Okay, that's enough of the weather. Now, I think this one's a pretty good Friday drive song. Maybe not for those curled up with a book, but for those who wish to propel themselves into the weekend and dive right in. 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

0: Ah, oh, yes, love is a many splendid thing, isn't it? That was 10cc, just to mix things up a bit, an old fave from 1977. The things we do for love, hey? Anyway, it is 13 past four. I came across a young Geordie lad from England by the name of Sam Fender. And he's been in the music game about 10 years, and I think his music and the honesty contained within it is really worth checking out. So after these messages, I'll play Sam Fender's Spit of You on Bunbury 103.7.
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0: Pictures of Lily, The Who from 1967. It is 22 past four. Now, it's come around again. The Southwest Blues Club. This Sunday, the 14th of June, the Southwest Blues Club present Blues Central at Froth Craft Bun Brewery. Dave Tiger and the Cubs, what a great name, will open the show. He's a Liverpool lad who grew up on Clapton and Beck and Mail, and he's brought a really tight band with him. And then after following them, Micho Lupo, excuse my pronunciations if it's incorrect, they will close out the afternoon. The musical chemistry of this six-piece band will swing you from smoky cool ballads to high-voltage riffs. It's all completely free and it'll be on from 1 till 4 this Sunday at Froth Craft Bun Brewery. Now, coming up, the music coming up after the Grapevine is an Australian triple play, but very diverse in its appeal. AC/DC, then Kylie Minogue and Skyhooks. 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

0: Oh my goodness me, that sounded incredibly live. How lucky were we to witness Skyhooks. They finished off that triple play there, that Australian triple play with Let It Rock. 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I think you know what I'm talking about, Moonlight Shadow. 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

Long outro there from the Verve, Lucky Man from 1997. 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

Oh, the little finish off there. Yes, indeed. The Danny Warhols from the turn of the century, the year 2000, Bohemian Like You. Now, we're 4 minutes away from the 4 or 5 o'clock news, and to take us there, the oh-so-smooth blues of Dire Straits' Six-Blade Knife.

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1: Hello there, I'm Terry Daniel. The opposition has branded next week's parliamentary inquiry into the federal government's tax changes as a sham. The hearing will examine Labor's decision to rein in the capital gains discount and negative gearing concessions. But some vocal critics of the changes have been stopped from taking part. Liberal leader Angus Taylor says the government's decision to block people from the inquiry is problematic.
2: This inquiry is a sham. It is an absolute sham. The very people who should be in front of the inquiry talking about Labor's toxic taxes have been prevented from doing so.
1: Victorian Premier Jacinta Allen's popularity has plummeted following yet another devastating poll for Labor. The new Demos AU Premier National Poll, seen by the Herald Sun, puts Labor's primary vote at just 21%, behind both the Coalition on 30 and One Nation on 23. Just 18% of voters in Victoria hold a positive view of the Premier. Charges have been laid following a major drug crackdown in Brisbane's nightclub precinct. Mark Dransfield has more.
3: Nearly 50 people have been charged after the four-week cocaine trafficking investigation in Fortitude Valley. It resulted in police seizing $40,000 in cash, illicit drugs and a knife. Acting Superintendent Matthew Blund says it's evident from this operation that police have no tolerance for drug offences.
4: Our message to anyone who participates in drug offending or is considering it, is that police are proactively identifying and targeting these offences. Anyone found in possession of drug or engaging in drug-related offences can expect to face serious consequences.
1: Tributes are flowing for a star Victorian sprinter killed on a family holiday overseas. Christy Cooper has more.
5: 25-year-old Gemma Stapleton was in the prime of her life. A stall gift finalist, confident she could win the next one. But her life was cut short in a tragic accident while holidaying with her family in Bali. Her brother Joel shared the devastating news on social media. The siblings frequently training together. This is their voices, recorded in 2024.
6: They've really taken us under their wing and made us feel part of their family. So,
7: especially Rowdy.
6: Yeah. And Keely, KB, Pookie, my rocket.
5: Gemma had been training under coach Craig Mayer, who described her as one of a kind.
8: Gemma is probably the most vivacious girl that I've ever met in my life. She has this infectious smile and personality, and I don't think I've ever seen a day that she didn't smile or dance. In terms of where we've seen her going, we definitely believe that there was a stall gift coming.
1: And in air environmental news, three pelicans being treated after an oil spill at Alexandra Canal in Sydney last week are progressing well toward their release back into the wild. Taronga Wildlife Hospital senior veterinarian Tim Portis says the birds were completely black and almost unrecognisable when his team began treatment.
9: And that's a process that often involves two, three, sometimes four washes. And then those birds need to stay with us in care until they are able to re-waterproof their feathers. The oil strips that out and then the detergent removes that, and so they need to be waterproof before they can be released back to the wild.
1: Briefly in other news, Australian Federal Police have aided in an international operation which has dismantled a multi-million dollar cyber crime network spanning multiple continents. This is Air News. Canberra NRL coach Ricky Stewart has put his Canberra Raiders on notice ahead of tomorrow night's crucial clash with the Parramatta Eels. After a 26-0 thrashing from the Sydney Roosters, last year's NRL minor premiers have crashed to 13th on the NRL ladder. Stewart says their performance simply can't be repeated.
10: Everybody has a bad game every now and then. You don't want it as a coach, but I thought we were off last week. I thought it was our worst performance of the year, so that needs to be corrected. Certainly not character. We got loads of that, but we were flat and awful last week.
1: Tonight, the Origin-hit Sydney Roosters and the Dolphins do battle at Suncorp Stadium in Brisbane. Had a huge boost for the Socceroos ahead of their opening game of the FIFA World Cup against Turkey on Sunday. Coach Tony Popovich has signed a contract extension through to the end of the 2027 Asian Cup. AFL News and the Brisbane Lions won't let their guard down when they take on the Richmond Tigers this weekend. Despite Richmond sitting second last, Brisbane say they're very wary of a side with nothing to lose. Coach Chris Fagan quick to highlight the Tigers' young talent.
11: Their good is really good. They're a young and enthusiastic team and young and enthusiastic teams find ways to win sometimes. So, Now, add to that, it's a little bit trickier playing at Belrive Oval.
1: And the AFL action tonight is in Geelong, the Geelong Cats taking on the Gold Coast Suns. Australian Independent Radio News.
7: Hello and welcome to the third and final hour of Friday Drive. My name's Jen and I'm your host, playing you music to ease you into the weekend. And thank you for listening and I hope you're enjoying the music. 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Now the weather, you'll be wanting to know for the weekend. Tomorrow is pretty clear. We have a minimum of 5 through to 18. There is a medium chance of showers, most likely in the afternoon and evening, so plenty of time to dry the washing in the morning. And Sunday, though, is a different story. It's a minimum of 10 through to 18. There's a very high chance of showers and most likely both in the morning and the afternoon. So 10 to 25 mils, in fact, in the course of the day is predicted. And Monday, showers will probably be easing. There's less chance of rain on Monday and you'll expect a 5 through to 16 day on Monday. And Tuesday, even less chance of rain with a minimum of a chilly 2 on Tuesday evening through to a maximum of 15. So those cold winter days are starting to hit us now. Okay, a lovely little song now. Ironically, it is about bicycles on this Friday Drive show, but it's lovely and we are using bicycles more. This is Katie Melua, 9 Million Bicycles.

0: Oh, yes. Oh, a winning voice, Axl Rose. Guns N' Roses from 1989, Patience. It is 5:15 on the dot. And I want to mention the forthcoming Bunbury Repertory Club show, The Vicar of Tivoli. What a hoot this show will be. Performances begin on Friday, 19th of June, which is next Friday, run right through to Sunday, the 28th of June. There are evening and matinee performances. Tickets are available through Tri-Booking, and support the endeavours of this community theatre, and don't miss this one. 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Now, coming up, a triple play involving Maroon 5, The Emotions, and Eddie Grant. So you just have to stay listening, don't you, on Bunbury 103.7 for that dynamic combination.
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0: Eddie Grant there, I Don't Want to Dance. It is 28 past five. And look, I know that I'm ahead of myself here, but I want to offer you a reminder because July is going to be here before we know it. And it's a reminder that the Breck Winter Film Festival is on again from the 16th of July until the 2nd of August. It's a terrific thing to do during winter in these cold winter months. They have an array of riveting films from all around the world. They always choose terrific films. The timetable accommodates all times availabilities, and you can make an afternoon or night of it by joining with friends and enjoying a panini and a beverage of your choice. And it's just a lovely thing to do during winter. Now, you can check out the program by downloading it online or just popping into the box office at Breck and pick up some program pamphlets and share them around. Take them to your local coffee shop or your community and start penciling in some of those terrific films. It's on from the 16th of July until the 2nd of August. Now, coming up, we have got two tea bands, Train, which I believe from San Francisco. That popped out from somewhere. Train with Drive By, and then one from Talking Heads from their Remain in Light album. Those bands will be coming up straight after this community message.
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0: The Magnificence of Talking Heads, Once in a Lifetime. It is 22 to 6. We all need to get out into nature a little bit more, I think. And we have got so many local beautiful spots in the southwest. You can do it safely and comfortably when you visit the experts at Ironman 4x4 in Strelley Street, Busselton and Spencer Street, Bunbury. 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Do your homework and get exactly what you want. Ironman 4x4 in Bunbury and Busselton. Now coming up, we have got a couple of fellas, two terrific musicians in their and performers in their own right, but from slightly different genres. But we are all about a diversity here at Bunbury 103.7. And the musicians I'm speaking of are Johnny Cash and then one from Cliff Richard. 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
6: Love is a burning thing. And it makes

Cliff Richard there, The Only Way Out from 1982. Now, a dear friend of mine who went to a lot of concerts and really diverse range of concerts too said that Cliff Richard was one of the best ever, one of her favourites. So that says a lot, I think. Now, a reminder that tomorrow we have got Rock and Ronnie Moffat in tomorrow night for 6 o'clock rock. So he's sure to satisfy those with a yen for good old-fashioned rock and roll. So listen in to Rock and Ronnie for 6 o'clock rock tomorrow night. And Braden Green will be in just before that. Well, not just before, but at 5 o'clock tomorrow evening with his Rockopedia. And he's going to be focusing on the music of the Ted Mulry Gang. So that will be taking us back to the 70s. Excuse me. I just had to clear my throat there. I'm sorry about that. Now, local music now. Band of Misfits. Kim Redmond is a singer-songwriter and front woman for Band of Misfits. They're a five-piece alternative rock band from Perth. This is their latest single, Awaken, on Bunbury 103.7.

0: with the information on events around the Bunbury area, welcome to the Grapevine.
1: Have a fun time with the kids and grandies on the third Sunday of each month at the Forest Park Miniature Railway. The trains will be running again on the 21st of June in Blair Street. Tickets for rides are only $4. Closed shoes must be worn. You'll be able to treat the littlies with ice creams, drinks and a sausage sizzle. The Forest Park Miniature Railway is running again on the 21st of June. The trains operate between 10 and 2 and are run by volunteers and railway enthusiasts. The Grapevine on Bunbury 103.7.

JJ Cale from 1976, Cocaine. It's time for me to go. So thank you, as we rapidly approach the 6 o'clock news. Thank you for joining me over the last few hours or however long you've been listening. As regular listeners will know, I like to leave with a song that's got that stamp of nostalgia and joy and positivity. And we need to look out for each other and be kind and you know, just be good. The song I've chosen this week is Dave Mills from 1971, Love is a Beautiful Song. This is Jen signing off. Bye for now.

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1: Hello there, I'm Terry Daniel. Opposition leader Angus Taylor is sidestepping questions about a preference deal with One Nation. He and new Federal Liberal Party President Tony Abbott have previously flagged the possibility. A series of opinion polls show One Nation is the most popular political movement in the country currently. But campaigning in Perth, Mr Taylor says he's not focused on preference deals.
2: We are 18 months or 2 years away from an election. My focus is on the Australian people, is on the prosperity and the opportunities for Australians and Western Australians. That's my focus.
1: The New South Wales state government is being accused of abandoning regional New South Wales as a backlog in road and water upgrades grows. The opposition says it would devote a quarter of all new infrastructure spending to the regions if it were elected next year. New South Wales Nationals leader Gurmish Singh claims Labor has been funnelling regional road funds into metropolitan projects. He says given a quarter of the state's population lives outside the major cities, that should be reflected in public spending.
3: The percentage at the moment is about 13%, so they should receive at least 25% of the infrastructure funding, and that's what a re-elected coalition government will deliver. And people will notice that difference immediately from, you know, better spending on roads, to all sorts of different infrastructure.
1: Victorian Education Minister Ben Carroll has denied Labor Party members are planning a leadership spill against Premier Jacinta Allen amid another dire poll for Labor. The new Demos AU Premier National poll puts Labor's primary vote at just 21%, behind both the Coalition on 30 and One Nation on 23. The deputy leader forced to answer questions about ongoing rumours of a challenge.
4: There will be no spill. Well, you're dealing with hypotheticals. Jacinta Allen is out every day working very hard. I've made it very clear I've got the job I want. I think education is the most important and indeed the best portfolio in government.
1: Calls are growing for Queensland pubs and clubs to extend opening hours during the FIFA World Cup. Lachlan Gray explains.
5: As football fever sweeps the nation, licensed venues are crying out for the state government to ease restrictions so fans can find an all-hours watering hole to watch the World Cup action. With games being played in unfavourable time zones across North and Central America, industry leaders say it doesn't make sense for businesses to lock punters out of a once-in-four-year event. Queensland Hotels Association Chief Executive Bernie Hogan believes the state laws are outdated.
6: How come everybody else in the world can stay up late or get up early, drink when they want, how they want?
5: It comes as debate builds around Brisbane's 24-hour economy with growing calls for more nighttime offerings as the clock ticks towards 2032. Lachlan Gray, Brisbane.
1: A leading women's support service says they're struggling to keep up with the number of women escaping domestic violence. Women's Community Services has witnessed a 63% rise in the number of partners at risk of domestic homicide. Chief Executive Annabelle Daniels says the organisation delivered nearly 4,000 additional nights of safety last year.
7: It still wasn't enough. We still saw this huge increase in people coming to us for assistance. And we also know that whenever we open a new safe shelter, there are people who try to put themselves on a waiting list for our doors to be open.
1: Finally, to the Australian share market, the All Ords has closed up 169 points at 9,006. And one Australian dollar was buying 70.3 US cents. This is Air News. Tonight's NRL action sees the Origin hit Sydney Roosters and the Dolphins doing battle at Suncorp Stadium in Brisbane. The Perth Bears and head coach Mal Meninga have been sanctioned under the new NRL anti-tampering rules. It's the first breach of the rules, which prevent club officials from courting players who are still under contract elsewhere. AFL and North Melbourne coach Alistair Clarkson says they'll be looking to redeem themselves tomorrow after their 124-point loss to Fremantle in Bunbury. The Roos have spent the week in Western Australia and they're preparing to play the West Coast Eagles in their home game at Perth Stadium. Clarkson has defended the club selling the two home games to the Western Australian government.
8: It's all about spreading the game. You've got a great supporter base over here and, you know, you've got to balance the book somehow. And for some of the clubs in the competition, you know, whether it's Melbourne going to Alice Springs or Gold Coast going to Darwin and, you know, teams playing in Tasmania, you do what you need to do, and bottom line is if you become a good enough side, you'll win anyway.
1: Currently, the Geelong Cats are hosting the Gold Coast Suns. Geelong has welcomed back Lawson Humphreys in their clash. Mitch Edwards has also been added to the team after being managed last week. And the Gold Coast Suns have recalled experienced defender Charlie Ballard to bolster the tall stocks in their back six. In the Super Rugby, the Chiefs have defeated the Crusaders 49-12 in Hamilton, New Zealand. Australian Independent Radio News.
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1: Interested in forming a new community jazz club in Bunbury? 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
1: I was pulling up a hill that's known as the Devil's Crest. All in 36 ton on a run called the Nitro Express. There was nothing but curves of running from the top on down. Of the great set of quiet little country town.
2: Well, I was driving off the top when she jarred and the drive shaft broke. Started pumping up the brakes, saw 'em going in a big cloud of smoke.

0: Devil's Crest. While fighting with the wheel of a rig called the Nitro Express.
1: I sideswiped a mountain so I'd slow her down by rubbing her side. 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

0: 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Hey, Rhett, you still driving that Nitro Express?
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1: Dudley even quit.
0: Dudley even quit.
1: Yeah, he gone.
0: He's back at the house.

incredible presence. 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
1: 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At Every Daughter Matters, they know an effective way to stop this is through human

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boots, rice on his head, ice in his veins, coat still in his hand. 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

0: I was there the day I saw her crying. After Mama Teddy Bear said 10-4, she turned off the CB and her heart overflowed and her tears ran free. And the thanks showed in her face like the sun for the things those big truckers had done. After the collection, there was a handful of change and a few dollar bills. But most of all, there was this little cripple boy's dream come true. I was Mama Teddy Bear's brother, and I lived with her and Teddy Bear since all way back when. And that's why now, before my memory grows old, the rest of the story just has to be told. I'd come over and sit with Teddy Bear while his mom was away and play little games to help him pass the time of day. And in the afternoon, he'd wheel his chair over there by the CB and he'd go on the air. One by one, he'd call them all. And there wasn't a trucker who didn't answer his call. He'd just grin and ask me not to tell his mama. But I'm pretty sure she knew what was going on. But time has a way of taking its toll. Much too fast, Mama Teddy Bear was growing old. And I watched as the silver touched her hair. But always her one aim in life was Teddy Bear. And then I saw another change taking place. Little Teddy Bear was slowly losing life's race. I knew it and his mama knew it too. There was nothing in the whole world either of us could do. He started talking less and less on the old CB, and there were times when he hardly spoke with me. He'd just sit there by the window watching the road. He'd be watching the big 18-wheelers rolling by with their heavy loads. Finally, he was too weak to even get out of bed. One day he looked up at me and said, "Would you turn on the radio and go on the air? Tell all my trucker friends Teddy Bear's just too tired to make it to his chair." Hell, the hardest thing I've ever done in my life was pick up that mic and say, "Breaker 19, this is for all you truckers who care. I'm calling for your little friend Teddy Bear. He says to tell you he misses you all and he's awful sorry he can't answer your call." They all thought I was joking and they'd catch him later on the big 19. But they never again did catch Teddy Bear on the air. 'Cause late one night the angels came and the last thing he said before he died was, "Tell all my trucker friends how I enjoyed the ride." Mama Teddy Bear couldn't tell them, and neither could I, 'cause every time we'd look across at the old CB, we'd both start to cry. The funeral was held at the old chapel, and little Teddy Bear started his last ride. As the procession rounded the little town square, the sound of a 100 engines filled the air. All the truckers had unhooked their trailers, and one by one they started to form a line. They all tried to comfort Mama Teddy Bear, and it seemed like the warmth of God filled the air. Slowly they formed a circle around that little grave, and I saw a lot of big men cry that day as they paid their last respects at Teddy Bear's last ride.
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1: 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You can access the survey at the Shire's webpage, dardanup.wa.gov.au. 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

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Oh,

0: This is a story of a mother whose daughter was leaving home on bad terms. 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Bunbury songwriter Charles Allen wrote the words and melody. 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

Raised in a farming community and now living in Boyup Brook, Shanae Johnson is a country music singer-songwriter. In March 2024, Shanae flew to Nashville and recorded her first EP. 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

He was voted the best male vocalist in the WA Country Music Awards in both 2003 and 2004. He's multi-talented, playing guitar, piano and harmonica. Jeff Bruce is one of many creative musicians in the region, and the song we're featuring now is Standing in the Middle on Bunbury 103.7.

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Yes, and how many times can a man turn his head and pretend that he just doesn't

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0: letting you know what's happening in our region, this is The Grapevine.
1: Have a fun time with the kids and grandies on the third Sunday of each month at the Forest Park Miniature Railway. The trains will be running again on the 21st of June in Blair Street. Tickets for rides are only $4. Closed shoes must be worn. You'll be able to treat the littlies with ice creams, drinks and a sausage sizzle. The Forest Park Miniature Railway is running again on the 21st of June. The trains operate between 10 and 2 and are run by volunteers and railway enthusiasts. The Grapevine on Bunbury 103.7.

Anna Smiley is from Bunbury and is the voice of this Perth band. They're the Psychotic Reactions with this song from the middle of 2024. 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
1: Hello there, I'm Terry Daniel. Younger people are cashing in on the space race. SpaceX this week posted the largest initial public offering in history, raising $75 billion US dollars. Artificial intelligence operators Anthropic and OpenAI are predicted to float similar numbers. Raise Invest Chief Executive Craig Keary says the companies are generating serious interest from young backers.
2: We're seeing an increasing percentage of those investors that really look to pursue those what we call higher growth, higher reward, long-term opportunities. So it's not surprising that that something like this has attracted such strong interest globally.
1: Iran's foreign ministry says a memorandum of understanding with the United States could be signed remotely within the next few days. White House officials remain optimistic about the deal, which could see a formal signing ceremony held in Switzerland as early as Sunday. If finalised, the ceasefire deal would trigger a 60-day period of negotiations to implement terms and dismantle Tehran's nuclear program. New South Wales police have arrested another suspect over the February abduction of a Western Sydney man. Donna Sirimane reports.
3: Police were told four unknown males in balaclavas approached the 53-year-old before assaulting him and forcing him into a car. Strike Force Martinook detectives now arresting a fifth man, a 29-year-old, at a Villawood home yesterday morning. Police will allege in court that he helped the criminal group by storing and later burning a getaway hatchback used in the abduction. He was refused bail today, while four other co-accused remain before the courts. Donna Sirimane reporting.
1: The Queensland State Government has confirmed it will review drug driving laws to give medicinal cannabis users greater certainty about getting behind the wheel. The move follows a New South Wales model where prescribed users are exempt from penalties if their THC levels fall below a specific threshold. But Queensland Health says there are currently no plans to change actual access laws to the drug following the review. In Victoria, up to 15 families whose properties were lost in devastating bushfires in January are being forced to live in tents while portables are in storage. Nationals MP for Euroa, Annabelle Cleland, says there are modular homes from the 2020 Black Summer bushfires that could be used. She says what's happening is cruel and unfair.
4: We've got the Deputy Commissioner for Recovery. Her sole responsibility is to help my region, trying to sell off. She's allocated an individual within EMV to sell off the modular homes for revenue this financial year in a bid to buy new ones next financial year where they're less financially accountable.
1: A leading women's support service says they're struggling to keep up with the number of women escaping domestic violence. Women's Community Services has witnessed a 63% rise in the number of partners at risk of domestic homicide. Chief Executive Annabelle Daniels says the organisation delivered nearly 4,000 additional nights of safety last year.
5: We still saw this huge increase in people coming to us for assistance, and we also know that whenever we open a new safe shelter, there are people who try to put themselves on a waiting list.
1: And briefly in other news, singing superstar billionaire Taylor Swift has made history by becoming the youngest woman to be inducted into the Songwriters Hall of Fame. This is Air News. Formula One, and the attention turns this weekend to Barcelona, as Air Sport's Paul Walsh reports.
6: After an indifferent season so far, McLaren's practice sessions 1 and 2 for the Barcelona Grand Prix have seen both Lando Norris and Oscar Piastri record impressive times, with Piastri coming in just behind Mercedes' George Russell in P1, while Norris headed the timesheet in P2, with Piastri coming in third, again behind Russell. Drivers' Championship leader Kimi Antonelli recorded fifth fastest in P2 and will be looking to secure his sixth pole position at tomorrow's qualifying.
7: George looked very quick. McLaren looked very quick as well, so it's not going to be easy, but we'll try to be ready for tomorrow.
6: Paul Walsh for Air Sport.
1: NRL, and the Dolphins have won six games in a row for the first time in their history, belting the Roosters 48-10 at Suncorp Stadium. Meantime, Gold Coast Titans head coach is backing his side's performance following a strong win over the Brisbane Broncos. The side have lost nine of their games this season as they prepare to take on the West Tigers this weekend. Josh Hannay says the boys have been consistent.
8: They arrived to training ready to work hard and prepare each and every day. So I haven't sensed any kind of over arousal with the players this week. They've just come in and they're ready to work and get on to the next job.
1: In the World Super Rugby playoffs, a win for the Chiefs over the Crusaders, 49-12 in Hamilton, New Zealand. Australian Independent Radio News.
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1: Hello there, I'm Terry Daniel. One Nation leader Pauline Hanson was forced to flee through a back door as a small group of noisy protesters chanted slogans and banged on drums outside a fundraiser in South Melbourne last night. The event was originally planned for a restaurant in Moonee Ponds, but it was switched at the last minute. Ms. Hanson says her supporters are often subjected to vile abuse.
2: That's what happened many years ago, 30 years ago, when I had the meetings. The way that our followers or supporters who wanted to come to venues to listen to me, they were terribly attacked, terribly, and it was so wrong. I don't want to see that happen again.
1: Overseas, and rocket and satellite company SpaceX has debuted on Wall Street, with founder Elon Musk becoming the world's first trillionaire. US correspondent Reid Butler has more.
3: SpaceX is famous for its launches, and this might be the most successful one yet. The largest IPO in history, raising more than 100 billion Australian dollars. Not bad for a company which actually recorded a net loss of $5 billion last year. But with today's public offering, Elon Musk's net worth soared above $1 trillion. He's become the world's first trillionaire. The debut of the rocket and satellite company is the first of many IPOs related to artificial intelligence. The trillionaire himself spoke this morning. He said he gave SpaceX a less than 10% chance of surviving. 4,400 of SpaceX's current and former staff have become millionaires after the shares they earned while working there became worth a small fortune. Reid Butler, Los Angeles.
1: An emerging peace deal between the US and Iran could see the Strait of Hormuz reopened to global energy transit. The pact, reportedly agreed upon by both sides in text, paves the way for a phased lifting of sanctions on Tehran. A new poll has locked in Jacinta Allen as the nation's least popular premier. The new Demos poll canvassed a little over 1,000 voters, leaving Labor's primary vote at just 21%, down almost 16 points from the 2022 election result. Labor now sits behind both the Coalition and One Nation, the Greens next. As for Jacinta Allen, her approval rate is minus 39. Sydneysiders hoping to get a last glimpse of Vivid this year are being warned to expect one of the busiest nights of the festival. Transport New South Wales Coordinator General Howard Collins says it's a night to leave the car at home, catch public transport.
4: The best thing to do is to travel by public transport to and from your destination, and we'll get you home again tonight as well for the last spectacular night of Vivid.
1: The festival is tipped to attract more than 200,000 patrons tonight on its last evening. Briefly in other news, crossbench MPs are calling for the Prime Minister to launch a royal commission into Australia's domestic violence crisis. Teal independents Zali Steggall and Monique Ryan argue the family law system is broken, warning abusers are weaponising court proceedings against their victims. And students are demanding answers after a final exam worth half their marks was leaked on the Chinese version of TikTok. The University of Sydney says it's treating the security breach with urgency, warning anyone involved faces significant consequences. Concerns are growing across the globe about wearable technology making traditional exams unreliable. This is Air News. AFL and Geelong's Max Holmes and Bailey Smith have inspired a big Cats win over a flat Gold Coast Suns outfit. Holmes from the back line and Smith forward of centre had more disposals and metres gained than any other Cat on the field in Geelong's dominant victory. It was the Cats' sixth win from all six games at home so far this season. Bailey Smith on Fox Footy looking to continue improving through the season.
5: Past two losses are not good, but I mean, it's just something you can never get complacent. It's just we need to sort of fine tune a few things, and I thought we did that tonight, but it's still early in the year, so we've got a lot of footy to go, so we'll just keep trying to build.
1: Geelong running out 45-point winners, 15-15-105 to the Gold Coast 8-12-60. Turning to NRL, and the Dolphins have won six games in a row for the first time in their history, belting the Sydney Roosters 48-10 at Suncorp Stadium in Brisbane. 12 players missed the clash due to origin duty, but the Dolphins were a class above in front of over 20,000 fans. The home side led 36-0 before the Roosters finally got on the board 60 minutes into the contest. They finished 8-2 to help the Dolphins move into the top four for now. In A-League news, Perth Glory forward Gabriel Popovic has left the club to take up a two-year contract with Sydney FC. The 22-year-old returned for a second spell in purple last season, playing 9 matches and scoring 2 goals. Australian Independent Radio News.
6: Good morning and welcome to Breakfast with Gazzard. It's Gary Donovan with you again on this Saturday morning. How's everyone going? Today I'm doing songs without a chorus, not to be confused with songs without the song title in them. It's just songs that don't have a consistent chorus. I still mention the actual song title in it. It's a bit confusing to explain, but I will just play the songs and see if you can work it out. And Fleetwood Mac with Sarah will be first up. And that's from 1979, and you're on Bunbury 103.7. Enjoy the show.

Fleetwood Mac with Sarah to start the show off. And now it's The Cure with Friday, I'm in Love, from 1990. 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

The Stranglers from 1989, Golden Brown. Now it's the White Stripes, Seven Nation Army, as we continue on with our no chorus songs, and this one's from 2003.

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The next song up in our non-chorus songs is Black Sabbath with Paranoid from 1970. 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
1: A candy-coloured clown they call the Sandman tiptoes to my room every night just to sprinkle stardust.

In Dreams from Roy Orbison there, 1963. The Vicar and Dibley is coming to Bunbury. The Bunbury Musical Comedy Group are putting it on. And it will be playing at the new Lyric Theatre, which is 7 Bourke Street in Bunbury. And that will be starting next weekend, the 19th and 20th and 21st. So it's Friday and Saturdays will be 7:30 starts, 2 o'clock matinees, and then the following weekend the same setup. 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I'm very fortunate to do so. It's a great TV series, so get yourselves a ticket, come along. And the next song up is The Beatles' Good Day Sunshine, and that's from 1968. And you're on Bunbury 103.7.

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Finish the first hour off with Blondie with Rapture from 1980, A Listener Breakfast Together.

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1: Good morning, I'm Terry Daniel. Australia's domestic violence crisis has deepened, with new figures revealing a 63% increase of women at risk of murder. Chief Executive Annabelle Daniels says latest data from women's community shelters has found more than a dozen women are escaping violence every night.
2: When they come to our shelters, they'll often leave with absolutely nothing. They might have come to us from a police station where they've been there with their kid after she's been assaulted or somebody's been threatened. They might come from the local hospital and it's not safe for them to go home.
1: Western Australia's Chamber of Minerals and Energy is warning there will be serious consequences if industrial action goes ahead at Australia's biggest iron ore port. Workers have voted in favour of downing tools for up to 24 hours at BHP's Port Hedland sites, though a date hasn't been set as yet. Chief Executive Aaron Morey says a strike would have a devastating effect on the economy.
3: Our most important economic asset is being held hostage. The Port Hedland port is the biggest iron ore export hub in the world. It will cost society millions upon millions of dollars a day.
1: Queensland's Moreton Bay City Council have handed down their latest budget with a rate rise for residents. A record $454 million will be spent on infrastructure, with $209 million going towards roads and transport networks. Mayor Peter Flannery says it's all for the community.
4: We're putting the money into those capital works programs, but we're not taking our eye off those existing pieces of infrastructure that need maintenance and ongoing work.